struggling in the water about 15 yards offshore. Their heads were bobbing, they were yelling, and they were screaming for help, and Lily didn't even sit there wondering if somebody else was going to do something. She just went. She jumped into the water, and she helped save all three girls from drowning. And I love this part. Lily wasn't there, you know, working as a lifeguard. She didn't show up that day expecting to be a hero. She was just a young woman reading a book who saw somebody who needed help and decided that that somebody was going to be her. And that is courage. That is instinct. And that is exactly what I mean around here when I say fierce female. So Lily Vailing, this one is for you because there is no doubt you are a champion of life and a champion for saving lives.

0: The 2018 Carrie Underwood released The Champion. Played for this week's Fierce Female, Lily Vailing out of Seattle, Washington. Love y'all up there. 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Coming up on the countdown, Blake Shelton's been around country music long enough to know when something special is happening, and he says right now it is. New artists are pushing the music forward, while a whole new generation has fallen in love with the country they missed the first time around, right? He says it's all going back to the well. So what does Blake really think country music is getting so right in 2026? He's going to tell us coming up on the Country Top 40 with Fitz.
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It's not peaceful quiet. It's the kind where the week ahead is already on your mind. You don't need a miracle. 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
7: 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Welcome to the Country Top 40 with Fitz. Doing this thing from the original CT40 studios deep in the heart of Texas, where the hits continue to be introduced from this very room. We're at number 27 right now with a guy named Luke Combs. I know you know this one. Here he is with Rethink.

turned country music superstar. If you're looking for Russell Dickerson, just find the guy in the trucker hat and vintage sleeveless t-shirts and a pair of Wrangler jeans with some pretty cool boots. WrestleMania up right now with Worth Your Wild. And number

0: Russell Dickerson moving from number 28 to number 26 with Worth Your While. You know, Blake Shelton has been one of country music's biggest ambassadors for more than 20 years now, which means he has watched this format change a lot. And you got to realize, hey, the only permanent thing is change.
1: This new generation is, they're kind of going back to the well, it feels like. There's the Zach Tops and the Ella Langleys who are just going, yeah, but I'm going to go dig back into the 80s and 70s and kind of mine that ground again and make records that sound like they could live back then.
0: Here's one of the pioneers of it all, Mr. Blake Shelton, and that's no BS. He's got number 25 with Let Him In Anyway.

0: song that'll stop you right there in your tracks. Let Him In Anyway from Blake Shelton. Crawling up two places and taking over at number 25.
1: This is Hudson Westbrook, and I love the way my music sounds on the Country Top 40 with Fitz.
0: We love you, Hudson, and I call him the Justin Bieber of country music right now. My daughter, Drew, is 14 years old and has about 27 Hudson Westbrook posters around her room. I'm not kidding. So come on in, y'all. Listen to the countdown. Grab a drink from the Yeti cooler or over there in the corner. Just kick your feet up. Hudson Westbrook right now with Painted You Pretty, number 24.

0: The latest from Texas's own Hudson Westbrook, Painted You Pretty, checking in at number 24 after moving up one place. As we continue the hits, Graylin James spent years writing songs for other people, and then he finally wrote one that he almost didn't have the guts to release. It was so real, it was personal. He actually went to an ex-girlfriend's wedding and turned that day into a song. Graylin James told me it was so personal that I was afraid to put it out myself. You know, I teased it for the first time on a fake account that had zero followers. And I did that just because I wanted to hit people that just didn't know who I was and just see what happened, right? And I thought I'd get, you know, maybe 100, 200 views max. I got millions of views instead. And there's your answer. Sometimes the story you're almost afraid to tell is the one people feel the most. Now all the way up to number 23, Graylin James listened to the lyrics of this song and Water at a Wedding on the Country Top 40 with Fitz.
1: Well, I didn't want to show up, but our families go way back. So when you said your vows, that's exactly where I sat. Thank God for open bars, because watching all this ain't.

Originally a songwriter, now he is a performer with a song of the biggest countdown in country music, Graylin James with Water at a Wedding, stepping up one to number 23. And right now, you want to go backwards? Let me hit my official backwards reverse button in the studio right there. We're going to go backwards through the country music alphabet from Graylin to Dustin Lynch, the title track off his upcoming album with Easy to Love. Here's Dustin, number 22. Buffy.

0: Strong.
1: Dustin Lynch and Easy to Love. I just love this guy. Spending another weekend at number 22. Coming up on the Country Top 40, somebody in our country music family has a birthday this week. And y'all, their hit list made this way too much fun. We're going to crack open the vault, jumping back to the 90s for three monster hits right after this.
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CT40 Vault and get an amazing country music history lesson and celebrate a birthday. 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Word number 21 right now with John Party and Boots Off.

0: John Party with Boots Off, kicking back in the number 21 spot for the second week in a row. And all right, y'all, you ready to crack open the CT40 vault this weekend for a birthday girl who didn't just make country hits? She helped change what a country superstar could look and sound like. Check it out. And listen, I don't want to say anybody's age, but I'm going to say it because she looks absolutely wonderful. 61 is the new 31 for Shania Twain, and she turned 61 on August 28th. So we're going to celebrate with some of the songs that turned her into one of the biggest stars country music has ever seen. And your ticket to the vault, by the way, is brought to you by my friends, by the professional parts people at O'Reilly Auto Parts. And O'Reilly Auto Parts, as always, thanks for being part of the Fitz fam. All I got to do is get scanned in and walk up to our brand new iRetina scanner, which, by the way, is available for sponsorship, by the way. You know what I mean? Anything to do with eyes or glasses or LASIK. You know what? This could be your iRetina scanner on the Country Top 40.
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0: Let me just walk up to it. Hello, how are you?
2: I'm fine. Don't worry about it.
0: Oh, boy. When someone says that, I feel like you should always worry about it. Well, are you okay? 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
2: Access granted.
0: And we're starting with Shania in full superstar mode. I'm going to take you to 1997, where she releases Come On Over, the massive album that would go on to become the best-selling country album of all time. And from it came one of those songs you still can't hear without singing along.

You're Still the One. What a beautiful song. And then Follow Me This Way. We're just going to head over to this aisle a year later, where Shania gave us an anthem that still feels like a dance floor about 3 seconds after that opening riff hits.

0: I feel like a woman.
1: Man, I feel like a woman from 1999. And let's go back to where the whole thing really took off before all of that, before the massive tours, the records, and the superstardom. Shania Twain was still looking for her first number one. And in 1995, she found it. This one spent 2 weeks at number one, and after Any Man of Mine, Shania Twain wasn't just another new voice on country radio anymore. She was a force.

0: behind Shania Twain's first ever country top 40 radio hit from 1995. And Shania, happy 61st birthday to you. We love you. 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And if you could just follow me right over here this way. All right. Watch your step. We're going to cross over this famous threshold. And I need your help. Can you give me a little hand right now? Give your boy a hand. And let's get this big old stonker of a door to slam shut behind us.
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2: The envelope, please. Thank you, sir. All right, this hour of the Country Top 40 is brought to you by my friends at the Home Depot.

0: And we're halfway home. You know, this weekend just feels different, right? Doesn't it? Just a little bit. August is running out of the road. The kids are back in school. Friday Night Lights back on. College football, man, right there. Watching some fun NFL games. Somewhere in North America, somebody's already putting up pumpkin spice and everything. I know it. I can feel it. But summer ain't quite ready to let go. So fall is coming, baby, but not yet. So whether you're at the lake for one more weekend, firing up the grill, mowing the yard, running kids all over town, or just cruising with me, crank it up. We got 20 down, 20 big old country hits left to go. The back half of the Country Top 40 with Fitz starts now.
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0: With one of country music's most talked about stories, from a life of crime to a life of country music hit making, for Jelly Roll, the Reverend Roll. Can you tell I like saying that? He's starting up the third hour of the countdown with Hands Up. Let me-

Jelly Roll with his hands up, taking over at number 20 for the second week in a row. Way to go, Jelly. And from one great to the next right now. That's what I love about the Country Top 40. Everything you hear is a hit, a monster hit, the biggest of the big. And a hair under 100 million streams for this one so far. And something is telling me the number's going to keep going up for this. I'm feeling it. I'm watching these numbers just rise by the day. Ella Langley with Loving Life Again, number 19.

Ella Langley, and I'm proud to say your boy Fitz is an Ella fella, moving up four places to number 19 with Loving Life Again. You ever think about this? What makes a country song so great? The artist behind it? Definitely. Well, we got not one, but four greats on this one. What a lineup. What a headline. What a ticket. Hardy, Morgan Wallen, Eric Church, and Tim McGraw at number 18. Listen to the words of this one. This is called McGraw.

That song is the truth. What a song. MacArthur, Hardy, Morgan Wallen, Eric Church, and Tim McGraw. Four dudes, one song, up one to number 18. And now we're going to go from a country supersized four-pack to two guys who've turned harmony into a superpower. Dan and Shay keep adding to that monster hit list. Up next at number 17 with Sam.

0: That was Say So from Country Stars and CT40 buddies and family members Dan and Shay, calling number 17 home for the second week running. Coming up next on the Country Top 40 with Fitz, we're getting ready for the good stuff, and I created the good stuff because good feels good. But it's a story about a family's dog who disappears over the edge of a 70-foot cliff, and there's absolutely no way for them to get down to him. So what happens next? Well, I'll tell you what, it's a happy ending, and you're going to like this one. But you don't want to miss it. The good stuff is next. Country Top
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5: We love you, Riley. Thank you so much for that, my friend. And you know what? I was thinking about Halloween already. I think I'm going to grab myself a black cowboy hat and dye my mustache coal black and, you know what I mean, call myself Riley Green this year. Might have to do some bicep curls, right, to bulk up the pythons if I really want to look like them. Riley, up right now with Think As You Drunk, number 6.

Riley Green on the move up one, part of the CT40 Super Stash community. Moving up two spots to number 16 with Think As You Drunk. And from Riley, we're going to take off to a song that Lainey Wilson and John Mayer knew was a hit song the first time they heard it. Isn't that cool? John Mayer on country radio in 2026. Lainey and John right now checking in number 15 with Phone, Keys, Wallet. And if you're leaving your house right now, make sure that you have your phone, keys, wallet.

0: mama, my phone, keys, wallet, and you. Lainey Wilson and John Mayer right there with phone, keys, wallet, pushing forward one place to number 15. And, you know, I like to take a break every weekend and talk about all the good stuff going on out there. You know what I mean? The world is full of craziness, right? Craziness is just being thrown out all over the world. But sometimes you just need a story that makes you smile and reminds you that there are still a whole lot of really, really great people out there. And your good stuff this weekend is brought to you by Sleep Number.
1: That's the good stuff.
0: Up in Nova Scotia, there's a dog named Reese went on what turned into a pretty terrifying adventure. Reese was at Blomidian Provincial Park when somehow he went over the edge of a cliff and he fell 70 feet, eventually landing in some bushes above a steep, rocky slope, right? Almost certain death. That's when the firefighters showed up. They sent a drone into the air to search the cliffside, and they were able to locate Reese. Then members of the Kings County Rope Rescue Team geared up, lowered two rescuers down the face of the cliff, and they got Reese secured, and they slowly brought everybody safely back to the top. And Reese, buddy, maybe stay a little further away from the edge next time. And there you go. That's the good stuff. And I can't think of a better song to put behind this story. Mr. Co-

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He released Like My Dog on October 10th, 2011 as a single from his 2010 album, Enjoy Yourself. 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And the story goes on this one that Zach John King needed to write a song about that thing that whiskey does to him every once in a while. You know, a couple of Jack and Cokes in, and suddenly a bad relationship doesn't seem so bad anymore. Zach, up right now. We'll get to drinking. Number 4.

Get to Drinking from ZJK. Zach John King going up one to number 14. And we're getting so close. I can't believe it, to the top 10 songs of the week. And now that we heard from Zach, it's time to hear from, how about another Zach? Zach to Zach, back to back, track to track. How about that? Zach Top enters in at number 13, part of the CT40 Super Stash community with South of Sanity. Blaine.

0: Zach Top hitting the city near you on his cold beer and country music tour. Be looking for that. Rising up one to number 13 this week as we're getting so close to the top 10 with South of Sanity. And I was just thinking about this the other day. When you look at Luke Bryan's career, there's a million things he could point to and say, you know what, I'm really proud of that. But when I talked about all these years of success, you know, what mattered most to him wasn't something you could hang on a wall. It was making a life that just still feels real.
1: You know, the fact that I've been able to be a big celebrity and live the celebrity life, but the fact that I've also been able to live like a real human too. I mean, I don't hide in the house and not leave the house because I'm so worried that somebody's going to want a picture while I'm eating dinner or lunch. So I'm most proud of where I'm at right now. And, you know, I can't really, I don't get bogged down with a little regret here and there.
0: And maybe that's a pretty good definition of success. Not just loving what you built, but loving the life that you get to go home to. That's all that matters. With country, and she knows it. Here's Luke, number 12.

Luke Bryan backing up one to number 12 with Country, and she knows it. Coming up, your CT 40 with Fitz, fan favorite, Music with Memories. And this one got me, y'all. It really did. A listener sent me a story about her dad, his old truck, and one country song that didn't mean much to her as a kid, but years later, she finally understood every word. So you might want to grab a Kleenex for this next one. Your Music with Memories is coming up next.

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6: We're back to the hits, getting so close to the top 10 songs of the week on the Country Top 40 with Fitz, with an artist who just wrapped up his Still the Problem tour with 23 sold-out dates at 12 stadiums, including several record breakers. I mean, matter of fact, that should be Morgan Wallen's new name. Just Record Breaker. I'm just going to start calling him Record Breaker from now on because he seems unstoppable. And I can't wait to see what he's going to give us next. Right now, Morgan up at number 11 with Ben.

Morgan, record breaker Wallen, moving up two to capture this week's number 11 song with Been By Now. So if you follow me on social media, I asked you this week, what's that one country song that you can't hear without taking you somewhere? You know what I mean? Not on a map. I'm talking about back in time. And this is one that really hit me. Thank you so much for sending me your music with memories. Your music with memories is all brought to you by T-Mobile and T-Mobile again. Thank you so much for being part of the Fitz fam. I received a message from Megan, and Megan writes, "What's up, Fitz, the guy who plays the hits? My song is Tim McGraw, Humble and Kind, and my dad used to play it in his truck when I was in high school. At the time, I thought it was just another one of his dad lectures set to music, and he'd always say, listen to the words, listen to the words. And I lost him a couple of years ago to cancer. And Fitz, I know that you lost your dad, Green Bray Bob, a couple of months ago to cancer, and I just hate that word. I hate cancer. And now I have two kids of my own, and every time that that song comes on, I turn it up because suddenly I understand everything that he was trying to tell me, and now I'm saying the same things to my children. Sincerely, Megan Endress, Des Moines, Iowa." Megan, thank you so much for that. And you know what, man, that is exactly what Music with Memories is all about. You know, a song could be 3 or 4 minutes long and somehow hold 30 years of your life right there inside it. And there's another little piece that makes this one special. Lori McKenna wrote Humble and Kind as a list of the things she wanted to make sure that she had told her husband and their 5 kids. And then Tim McGraw took it all the way to number one. So Megan, thank you for sharing your dad with us this weekend. And I'm so sorry for your loss. So turn this one up for him. Here's Tim McGraw. You know.

0: Written by Laurie McKenna and taken all the way to number one on the Country Top 40 Countdown by Tim McGraw back in April of 2016. Tim right there with your Music with Memories Song of the Week, Humble and Kind. And what about you? Do you have a special song in your heart with your special memory attached to it? My favorite reading of the entire week. Just go to Country Top 40 with Fitz on Facebook. Send me a message at the very top. Make sure it says Music with Memories. I'm grateful for the things you share with me. I'm not kidding. So grateful for you. And your Music with Memories is brought to you by my friends at T-Mobile.
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0: All right. It's game time, y'all. It's game time. And this hour of the Country Top 40 with Fitz is brought to you by The Home Depot. Let's go.
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0: My friend, it's time to climb. And you got Fitz playing the hits on the Country Top 40 Countdown. And y'all, we have officially reached the red zone. I can't believe it's the last weekend of August. School is back. Friday night lights are glowing. College football. Summer's still hanging on by a thread. And half of America is already dreaming about that first cool morning. So whatever this weekend looks like for you, mowing the yard, firing up the grill, hauling kids to ball games, working a shift, or just riding around with me, I appreciate you. This is what we have been building toward all show. 10 songs left. The 10 biggest country songs in the world. And this is where the heavyweights live, baby. Go ahead and say it with me right now. It's top 10 time.
4: This is Casey Malone from Denver, Colorado. How are you doing, Fitz? Joel, my favorite artist ever, have got a song together. I love it. I can't believe it. Lauren Elena and Chase Matthew on one song, All My Exes. Can't wait to hear it on the Country Top 40. I love the show.
5: Number 10.
0: What's going on, KC? I love that. KC and the Sunshine Band. No, thank you so much for the voice memo and a big shout out to the Fitz fam listening on the mighty KYGO in Denver. Man, I appreciate you so much. Here's your song, KC. Lauren Elena, Chase Matthew, checking in right now with All My Exes. I know.

0: All My Exes from Lauren Elaine and Chase Matthew with a quick double jump up to number 10. You know, it's always cool when you get to watch somebody you believed in from the beginning start winning. And that's been George Burge around here. I mean, I have still got the hat that he gave me when he was just starting out in country music. So naturally, I decided that after all this support, I should probably get some say in the floor plan of his brand new home that he's building.
1: You're looking good, man. I mean, I can't do it. Yes, I can believe it. I just hope you can.
2: I cannot. But you've had my back from day one. So
1: day one. I still got the hat. But I want you to build a basketball court inside of your brand new house.
2: Okay. And just put Fitz on the half court.
1: Fitz or the Country Top 40 logo. We're in. George Burge, congrats. Good to see you, man.
0: We're all rooting for George Burge right here with Luke Bryan at number 9 with

Kid Myself from John Morgan advancing one to number eight. Country Top 40. Coming up on the Country Top 40 with Fitz. When you think about Kenny Chesney's people, you might think country singers, songwriters, maybe some of his buddies out on tour, right? Hitting the boat in the Caribbean. But no, Kenny says his real tribe might actually be the boat people. That's right. And I'm going to explain exactly what I mean by that. The boat people.

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This is the place for all things country music, the most impactful countdown in country music, and I'm the passionate purveyor of all the hits. My name is Fitz, and welcome back to the Country Top 40. And Taylor Swift carrying the torch right now from the unbelievable movie Toy Story 5. You could hear this song featured in it at number 7 with I Knew It, I Knew You.

Taylor Swift, I knew it. I knew you. Slipping one to number seven on the country top 40 with Fitz. And you know, Kenny Chesney's played just about every massive stage there is, but his happy place? Give the man a boat. Hey, you know what? I need my Chris Jansen button right now. Come on, Chris. But it can buy me a boat. Give the man some salt water and a few interesting characters, man, to hang out with, and he's good. Kenny told me, he said, when you've lived a lot of your adult life in a boating community, you meet a lot of people like that. And I've spent so much time on boats and in boating communities and writing songs with those characters. And honestly, just living life with those kinds of characters and those kinds of guys, I feel a lot of commonality with people that live that kind of life. I mean, I bet he does. Dude lives in the Caribbean, you know, most of the year. Suddenly, about half of Kenny's catalog makes perfect sense, doesn't it? The boats, the beaches, the islands. That ain't branding, y'all. That is his life. And he's riding that wave straight up the countdown at number six. Kenny Chesney, Carry On.

Chesney carrying on with Carry on the Rise Up 1 to number 6. Inside the top 5 right now, can you believe it? With an artist who's given a free welcome back to campus concert for students at the University of Wisconsin next weekend. And you know what? That's the right way to kick off a brand new semester. But we got Kane Brown right here, right now, this weekend, on the CT40 stage at number 5 with Woman.

KB, Kane Brown holding strong at number five with Woman. And you know, now one thing that I've learned about Morgan Wallen over the years, never try to guess who he's going to make music with next, like ever. Country, rock, hip hop. The guy grew up listening to every single bit of it, and you could hear it in the way he makes his music. Morgan told me, he says, Fitz, just because of all the influences that I've had throughout my life listening to every single type of music, that's sort of my identity. And Morgan will go just about anywhere a great song takes him, but somehow it always finds its way back home to country. And this time he brought Ella Langley along for the ride with him, two of the biggest names in the world of country music. Together at number four, Ella Langley and Morgan Wallen with I Can't Love You Anymore.

Ellen Langley and Morgan Wallen backing up three places to number four with I Can't Love You Anymore. And we're getting dangerously close to number one. I'm getting nervous. I'm not going to lie. I do start sweating a little bit. I do. At number three, a song that recently picked up an unexpected new co-writer. Noah Kahan's team felt that Stella Lefty's Boston sounded a little bit too close to Stick Season. And Stella says that that song wasn't on her mind when she wrote it, but rather than turn it into a big legal mess, her team gave Noah a retroactive writing credit. Drama over. Song still flying on the radio. They all worked it out, right? They found creative compromise. All the way up to number three. I like it when he's nice to me. Stella Lefty in Boston.

Stella Lefty with Boston going up 2 to number 3. And you got Fitz playing the hits. And y'all, before we keep climbing on the countdown, all right, you're going to have to give me a second for this one because this is personal. And I know it's personal to you if you love country music. But on August 25th, we lost our country music icon, Dolly Parton. And y'all lost a friend. She passed away peacefully in Nashville at 80 years old. There was only one Dolly. Every time I was around her, she made me feel like I was the most important person in the room. She used to look up at this 6'7" Texas boy and call me, "Hey, there's my tall Texas drink of water." She was born in the mountains of East Tennessee, the fourth of 12 children, raised in a family that didn't have much money but had an awful lot of music and an awful lot of love. And she started performing as a child, sang at the Grand Ole Opry at just 13 years old. A woman of faith and a remarkably generous human being. She can make fun of herself better than anybody else could, and she could walk into almost any room in America and somehow make everybody in that room feel like she belonged to them. So this weekend, Texas and Tennessee, we aren't rivals. We are family. So Dolly, from your tall Texas drink of water, thank you. I will always love you, and so will everybody else. May you rest in his heavenly hands. Sometimes after something like this, you know, a song title just lands a little different, right? At number 2 this week, here's Luke Combs and Be By You.

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2: All right, y'all. Before we find out who's got the number one song in country music in the world this weekend, we got to warm this thing up. And on the last weekend of August, I wanted a song that feels like summer sort of slipping away. School's back, sun's going down a little earlier, but you're still trying to squeeze one more night out of it. And that's Watermelon Moonshine. Lainey Wilson wrote it about that first summer love when you're 17. You know, you think you know everything. And your parents know you don't know a dang thing. Lenny's even talked about the influence of Dina Carter's Strawberry Wine. You know, that same feeling of looking back at young love through older eyes. And we all have our own version, don't we? A truck, a lake, a bonfire, a first kiss, somebody you haven't seen in about 20, 25 years. And then the right song comes on, and for 3 minutes, you're 17 again. Perfect for the last weekend of August. Here's Lainey Wilson and Watermelon Moonshine, your warm-up to number one. Yeah.

0: Lainey Wilson, a Watermelon Moonshine, your warm-up to number one, hitting number one on the Country Top 40 Countdown, October 7th, 2023. And that warm-up to number one was brought to you by my friends at IHOP. And I got to say, IHOP, what's up? Thank you so much for always being part of the Fitz fam on the Country Top 40. And all right, y'all, can you feel it? Are you feeling what I'm feeling? We've made it. Number one is here. But before I tell you who owns the biggest song in the world this week, I've got a clue. I sat down with this dude and we could have talked music, touring, fame, all the normal stuff, but nope. We spent our time nerding out over trucks, Duramax, Cummins, compound turbos, body styles. We went full truck guy. And half of y'all are like, well, heck yeah. And the other half have absolutely no idea what I just said. But listen close, because somewhere in this conversation is a big old clue to who's sitting at number one. Let's find out.
1: Now, clearly, I know that, you're a Duramax sort of guy, but it's hard.
2: I'm a GM guy because of my grandpa.
1: Okay.
2: That's why.
1: But can you answer me this question? It's hard to deny that a compound turbo on a straight six Cummins can't be beat.
2: Well, that's the opinion of a lot of people, I would say. If you're a Cummins guy, you're probably biased. But I would say nothing sounds better than an L5P with twins.
1: Dang.
2: Yeah.
1: All right, I would agree with you on that.
2: I would go, obviously we're going to go 17 to 19 body style. Mm-hmm. That's the best looking. Mm-hmm. When it was still made. Out of, pure metal.
1: Ooh. Yes.
2: But anyways, I could talk trucks.
1: I know you could. Talking trucks with Bailey Zimmerman. Yep. We're going to do more of that.
0: Come on. Talking trucks with Bailey Zimmerman. And now you understand why that conversation couldn't have worked out any better, because after all that talk about Duramaxes, Cummins, and which truck sounds the best, there's only one truck that matters right now. Because this weekend on the Country Top 40 with Fitz, Bailey Zimmerman has driven Chevy Silverado to the promised land. Here's Bailey Zimmerman with Chevy Silverado, number one in country music.

0: That was Bailey Zimmerman, your brand new number one artist of the week on the Country Top 40 with Fitz. Bailey climbing up 3 to number 1 with Chevy Silverado. And Bailey, way to go, man. He wrote that one with Tucker Bethard, Heath Warren, Gavin Lucas, and Anna Juber. A huge, massive CT40 congrats to you and your entire team. I know you are listening to the countdown right now, celebrating in Nashville, Tennessee. And I just want to say congratulations and many, many more. Country Top 40. And that is how we count them down from number 40 to number 1. That is this week's presentation of the 40 biggest hits in country music, compiled and ranked each week by MediaBase 24/7. And I want to give a shout out to the CT40 staff, including Cody Culberson, the Notorious DEP, Deborah Evans Price, Nick Allen, Drew Brownfield, and Scott Mahalik. The Country Top 40 comes to you each week from the good folks at North Star Audio, and we do it all from the original OGHQ CT40 studios deep in the heart of Texas. I am Fitz. Can't wait to see you next weekend. We're going to find out if Bailey Zimmerman can snag another week at number one in that Chevy Silverado. Have a great week ahead. Stay strong. If you're going through something right now, man, you're going to get through it. And just remember to think big, because you're thinking anyway. And who's better than you?
1: Nobody!
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93.7 K Country. Welcome to What's New from Nashville. I'm Lewis Stokes. That's Randy Houser back in the bottle. Thanks for being up with me tonight. The last What's New from Nashville for the month of August of 2026. Got a great show tonight. And right now we got the K Country debut of Carter Faith. She's 26 years old from Davidson, North Carolina. Her debut album, Cherry Valley, earned critical acclaim and an ACM Album of the Year nomination. How about that? And here she is with Wyatt Flores. It's called Nothing Better to Do. K-Country.

Want my horse back. That's Cody Johnson's latest 93.7K Country and Horseback. I'm Lewis Stokes. Thanks for listening to the new stuff tonight. Our 43rd K Country Acoustic Concert is Monday, September 14th at the Raleigh. Tickets on sale now. Jacob Hackworth, Jet Juergensmeyer, Kenny Whitmire, and this guy here, Madden Metcalf.

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Locast, their new one, talking about what's new from Nashville. 93.7 K Country. Before that, Megan Maroney, Medicine, and Cole Swindell and Girl Dad. It's August 30th, National Beach Day. If you went there today, Grief Awareness Day and Toasted Marshmallow Day. Our 43rd K Country Acoustic Concert, Monday, September 14th. Tickets on sale now at the Raleigh Arts Center. Jacob Hackworth going to be there. Also, Madden Metcalf, Jet Juergensmeyer, and this guy, Kenny Wintmeyer, who was at Rock the Country in Ocala yesterday performing, I Gave Her the Moon. K Country.

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1: That was Dylan Scott's doing Dear Big City. Before that, Dustin Lynch and Easy to Love. Lewis Stokes with you tonight. We got the second half of the show still to come, playing that new stuff. Jason Aldean, Jacob Hackworth, Parker McCollum, Jet Jurgenspire, all who will be at our next acoustic concert. 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K-Country's forecast from the WCJB TV20 First Alert Weather Center tonight. Showers and thunderstorms. Some storms could produce heavy rainfall. Low around 73. Tomorrow, mostly sunny. Showers and thunderstorms. 60% rain chance. High near 92. Tomorrow night, partly cloudy. Showers and thunderstorms likely. 60% rain chance. Low around 73. For all the current weather conditions, log on to 352today.com. Your community connection.
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Hi, Jason Aldean on What's New from Nashville and Anytime Soon. I'm Lewis Stokes. Thanks for being up with me tonight. Our 43rd K-Country Acoustic Concert, Monday, September 14th. Tickets on sale now. It's at the Raleigh Arts Center. Jet Juergensmeyer, who we got coming up. Madden Metcalf, Kenny Whitmire, and this guy will be there. Jacob Hackworth, what took you so long? K-Country.

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1: And I'm your host, Lewis Stokes. 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We got 10 in a row coming up next in the Mr. Bob Morning Show at 5:30 in the morning. 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
9: Now, let's begin!
10: And we're off. It's Monday. Hi, Crystal.
2: We're here. Hi, how are you?
10: I'm doing okay. How are you?
2: I'm great. It's Monday. I'm here. We're alive. We're well.
10: Yeah. And it's the 5:30 a.m. club.
2: I know.
10: Not for the 6 o'clock snoozers.
2: You know, now, I'm not going
10: to. Here's the deal with this.
2: Yeah.
10: All right. We got something going on. 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It's happening this Friday at the Cattlemen's Arena in Green Cove Springs.
2: Ooh.
10: And we'll do it before 6 o'clock. We'll take caller 10. Not yet, but coming up.
2: Okay.
10: Just for the 5:30 a.m. club.
2: Man, really getting the blood going today.
10: 6 o'clock snoozers still snoozing and losing. It's all right. You winning and grinning. Partly cloudy, chances.

0: 93.7 K Country, Scotty McCurry. This is it. He did one of our K Country acoustic concerts. We got another one, number 43, coming up on the 14th of September.
1: Yeah, that's going to be here before you know, like two weeks.
0: From today.
1: Wow.
0: How about that? Yeah. Jeez. So Jacob Hackworth is going to be there. Mm-hmm. Understand Jet Jorgensmeyer, he's going to be there too. Mm-hmm. Let's see, who else is going to be there? Oh, Matt Metcalf.
1: Yeah, and he's a Florida boy.
0: Oh, this guy right here.
1: Yeah.
0: Oh, how about that? Mad Metcalf, kind of paradise. Tickets are still on sale at our website at 93.7kcountry.com.

0: That's Matt Medcalf, Kind of Paradise. He's going to be at our 43rd K Country Acoustic Concert, along with Jacob Hackworth. And Kenny Whitmire was at this weekend's Saturday event. In a little horse park, huh?
1: Yeah, for Rock the Country.
0: Isn't that cool?
1: Yeah.
0: Wow, man. And Jet Jerkensmeyer are going to be there, too. Mm-hmm. So tickets are still on sale at our website and also at the Riley Arts Center, too. So check it out when you get a chance. That's coming up in 2 weeks from today, tonight.
1: Which is wild.
0: Man, going to be a good one. No doubt. 93.7 K Country coming up right after the break. We're going to be maybe getting you some tickets.
1: Maybe.
0: Yeah, maybe.
1: I think we are.
0: And you're like going, what? Right after the break.
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7: Partly cloudy skies this morning with scattered showers and thunderstorms developing into the afternoon. High temperatures will climb into the upper 80s, right around 90. Tonight, storms will end by sunset with partly cloudy skies overnight. Low temperatures are in the lower 70s. Tuesday will feature a mix of sun and clouds early on. Another good chance for storms into the afternoon. High temperatures, mostly in the upper 80s. From the TV 20 First Alert Weather Center, I'm meteorologist AJ Willie on 93.7 K-Country.
0: All right, let's do it. Here we go with the 5:30 a.m. club, not for the 6 o'clock snoozers. You're winning and grinning. They're snoozing and losing. That's what it's all about. Family four-pack of tickets to the Clay County Pro Rodeo this Friday at the Cattlemen's Arena in Green Cove Springs. How about that? If you're caller 10 right now to 877-937-7883, caller 10 got a family four-pack of tickets for you to the Clay County Pro Rodeo this Friday. Man, at the Cattlemen's Arena in Green Cove Springs. Man, fun for the whole family.
1: That'd be fun.
0: Gotta love that. So come on now. 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

0: 93.7 Kent Country. It's Ken and Chesney, his latest and carry on right there on a Monday after. I know. Gotta get some coffee. You got some coffee going on?
1: Yeah, I got coffee going on. Yeah. Just haven't had a second to like really drink it.
0: Yeah, well, we've been jamming already because, you know, we're looking for, you know, caller 10.
1: Right. Yeah.
0: Hi, Kent Country. Who's this?
2: Curtis.
0: How you doing this morning?
2: I'm good. How you doing?
0: I'm doing all right. Where are you calling from?
2: Gainesville, headed to work,
0: performance. Oh, yeah. All right. Okay. On your way to work with the 5:30 a Young Club in your caller 10, buddy.
2: Thank you, sir.
0: Yeah. Way to go. Family four pack of tickets to the Clay County Pro Rodeo this Friday at the Cattleman's Arena in Green Cove Springs. You're going to be there.
2: Nice.
0: That's good. See you now. 5:30 a.m. Club.
1: Easy.
0: Loving it.
1: He was bright awake.
0: Yeah, he says,
1: more
0: okay.
1: More than me, actually.
0: He says, I got to go to work. I said, yeah, don't we all? Yeah, buddy.
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1: 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I was watching a rerun of him on Celebrity Family Feud.
2: So,
1: they won.
2: Really?
1: Great. Out of 200 points, he got 195 just by himself. She got

0: 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Hello, 6 o'clock snoozers. Welcome to the world. Oh, gosh, I know. It hurts.
1: It's Monday.
0: It is.
1: Especially Rock the Country weekend. People are hurting today.
0: Oh, yeah, I bet. Yeah. Kind of a rain event out there for a couple
1: Saturday,
0: of days.
1: Definitely held things up where, you know, acts were cut in half. Mm. Well, not cut in half, but definitely shorter than the expected times.
0: Oh, gosh, yeah. Rain delays and all that kind of stuff. And mudding everywhere for everybody.
1: Oh, there was a ton of mudding happening. Yeah. I mean, I stepped in some myself.
0: You got the mud going on, yeah. All right. So you were only out there for one day.
1: Yeah, our party kind of got cut in half. One of my friends who, you know, she doesn't get out a whole lot, but there was an incident. There was something that ended up happening, so we had to be escorted out by emergency.
0: Oh, gosh. Everything all right?
1: Oh, she's fine. Okay. She spent a couple of days in the hospital.
0: Oh.
1: It wasn't anything that she did there. It was just, you know, sometimes your body just gets overwhelmed. We don't give ourselves enough time to rest.
0: Oh,
1: she had just gotten back, you know, into the school system, you know, working.
0: Yeah.
1: Right now, it just said it was a lack of iron.
0: Oh, gosh.
1: So it wasn't. I mean,
0: but
1: we
0: spent. She's okay.
1: She's okay. Yeah.
0: Okay, good.
1: She's home now.
0: All right.
1: You know, she's home. Hopefully, I don't know if she's going to take today off. Probably not.
0: Saw a little bit of Lauren Elena on Friday night.
1: Yeah. Got to see Shenandoah and a little of Lauren Elena on Friday. But then we spent so much time in the hospital that by Saturday, two of us were left.
0: Yeah.
1: Everyone checked out. They're like, I'm done. And we're like, it's not worth it right now. Like, let's go check on our friend in the hospital and let's just call it a weekend.
0: Wow. Well, I'm glad she's all right, though.
1: Oh, that's good. Absolutely.
0: So, yeah, better safe than sorry.
1: 100%.
0: Yeah, absolutely. Yeah, partly cloudy today. Chance of showers high near 90. Cole Wetzel actually did a song with Jess Murph.
1: Mm-hmm.
0: A lot of people played it a lot. And he says, well, you know, now I got to get Ella Langley. I said, wow, all right, you're stepping up the game, I guess, a little bit. Here he is with Ella Langley from 93.7 K Country.

0: Coe-Wetzel and Ella Langley and their first effort there, maybe their onlyest, I don't know, called Jaded. What do you think? He sounds like Morgan Wallen, huh?
1: Right. It's a very, very Morgan Wallen. Like, I like the words, the lyrics.
0: Yeah.
1: It's so hard because you know my love for Ella Langley. I'm just not sure that this is the love of my life song now.
0: Maybe it'll grow.
1: It might grow on.
0: It may grow on.
1: Right?
0: Yeah.
1: I'm not saying I hate it. I'm just saying I don't know where I feel, how I feel.
0: It's not jumping out at you like you're not going, boy, is that a great song, man.
1: It's not.
0: Okay, well,
1: it's not jumping at me like that.
0: Well, then we'll just put that aside, put it on the shelf for a while.
1: Somebody likes it.
0: Yeah, Coe-Wetzel and Ella Langley probably do.
1: Well, Coe-Wetzel for sure. He's just hoping it makes him a lot of money because Ella Langley's on it. Let's be real.
0: There you go.
1: Right?
0: hey, we got Mr. Bob and Crystal Quick Poll going on our Facebook fan page. You can comment there. Where did your parents drag you to as a kid that maybe they shouldn't have? Have you ever dragged your kids to said places too?
1: Listen, we've all been at a bar once before where there's that parent that takes the kid, and yeah, the kid's not complaining or anything, but you're looking at him like, it's 10 o'clock.
0: Yeah.
1: I mean, I get it.
0: Yeah, my dad and mom, they take us to this bar, and they had one of those bowling machines that, you know, it had... It was a little steel puck. You had to slide it down.
1: Oh,
0: you know,
1: that looks like fun.
0: Yeah, well, we were kids. We're like, this is great, man. We had soda, and they're just sitting around drinking beers and stuff, you know?
1: You know what? Where's your kids? Right here with me in the bar.
0: Hey, right here. What's wrong, man? Come on. Where did your parents drag you to as a kid that maybe they shouldn't have? 877-937-7883. You can text, too. Also, comment on our Facebook fan page. We'd love to hear from you.
2: 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What took you so-

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3: K-Country's forecast from the WCJB TV 20 First Alert Weather Center.
4: We start off the week with a good chance of showers and thunderstorms this afternoon. The first half of the day will be partly cloudy as highs climb right around 90 degrees. Tonight, storms will taper off into the evening with partly cloudy skies overnight, low temperatures settling into the lower 70s. Tuesday, mix of sun and clouds early on in the day, another good chance for storms into the afternoon. High temperatures Tuesday, mostly in the upper 80s. From the TV 20 First Alert Weather Center, I'm meteorologist AJ Willey on 93.7. 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
5: So yeah, where did your parents drag you to as a kid that maybe they shouldn't have done that? 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
5: 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Also,

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0: Blake Shelton, Saturday night here in Ocala. How about that?
1: Was
0: that
1: a I know. Mm-hmm. Actually, I was going to see if anyone was at the show on Saturday, which unfortunately I didn't get to make it to because one of my friends checked out on Friday.
0: Yep.
1: But if you have any videos, go ahead. If you can shoot them to our Facebook, we'd love to see them.
0: Definitely.
1: And maybe put something together on our social with it.
0: And Friday night, these boys.
1: Yeah.
0: Man, about that, Brooks and Dunn. Yeah. 93.7 Kick Country. Hopefully everybody stayed somewhat dry or just got muddy.
1: Yeah.
0: It's all right.

0: Break it down, baby. Breaks it down. We'll burn that bridge. We'll get there a little bit right there.
1: I know. I heard they did a tribute to Dolly. If anyone has that video, too, I'd love to see it. Because I was sitting in the emergency room.
0: I'd love to see it, too. Yeah.
1: Yes. Oh, please. Yeah. Anyone who has any of the videos from Friday and Saturday, especially with Brooks and Dunn and Blake Shelton, send them our way.
0: Yeah. Messenger. Yeah. Yes. So do that. Yeah.
1: 93.7K Country if you didn't already know.
0: Sure. There you go. You
1: might find yourself on our Facebook.
0: Yeah. Mr. Bob and Crystal, quick poll going on. Where did your parents drag you to as a kid that maybe they just shouldn't have done that? Maybe, maybe not. I don't know. You can comment on our Facebook fan page. You can text to it 877-937-7883. Diane Gibson, she says, West Virginia, to cut the grass in the family cemetery. We stayed at my great-grandmother's house. All of the furniture was stuffed with feathers. I had bad allergies, so I had to sleep in the back seat of our car. There was no plumbing. We had to use the outhouse. We had to walk down the holler with my uncles to get water. It's like, dang,
1: wow,
0: Diane.
1: That was in the deep woods of West Virginia.
0: There you go, right there.
1: Because I did radio up in that area, and let me tell you, they got running water now, girl.
0: Yeah, they do. They just got that recently.
1: They just got it yesterday.
0: I worked in West Virginia, too.
1: The people there are so amazing.
0: Oh, they are.
1: Running water or not.
0: I mean, down-to-earth people, man. Oh, I tell you right there.
1: They will give you the last thing of whatever they have if you need it.
0: That's for sure. They really are. No doubt about it.

0: about that. So yeah, we'd love to hear from you too. You can go ahead. You can text too. We got anything in texting?
1: Yeah. Derek and Trent said, my dad would take us to the bar all the time. He was in a pool tournament every weekend.
0: Oh,
1: so okay. They grew up in the bars. What they say.
0: Growing up in the bars. Yes. So, where did your parents drag you to as a kid when maybe they shouldn't have? We'd love to hear from you. From 93.7K Country. 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

0: Kane Brown out of 37K Country and Woman on one chart. It's number one. How about that?
1: On one chart, of course. On the other, it's number two.
0: Yeah, I don't know. It's,
1: these charts.
0: There's a media based country chart and there's a Billboard country chart. Mm-hmm. So, and sometimes they conflict. Mm-hmm. Like, what's the most popular one? So. Now, Fitz playing the hits on Sunday from 7 to 11 in the morning, 7 to 11 encore presentation at night. He follows the media-based country chart.
1: Mm-hmm. So he's number one there.
0: I don't know. Maybe.
1: Okay. He's number one somewhere.
0: I'll have to get the chart.
1: Okay.
0: Or charts.
1: To confirm.
0: I know you're all sitting at home tallying this all up going, yeah, which one is number one, man?
1: No. They're probably not, but.
0: No, probably not.
1: Maybe not.
0: Partly cloudy, a chance of showers today, high near 90 on Eat Outside Day 2026. So I'm thinking you can't eat outside any other day, or is it just today only?
1: Maybe the bugs are less today?
0: No.
1: I don't know.
0: You know, I'm not a big fan of that, you know.
1: Eating outside?
0: It's okay.
1: Okay.
0: I have this vision back in my mind, back in the day, we're barbecuing out in the backyard, we're having hot dogs, burgers, and all that kind of stuff. And I remember my brother Dave had a hot dog with mustard on it, mm-hmm. and he set it down for a minute, and we went back, and there's all these bugs on top of it, and right into the mustard, and I went, So I've had this thing ever since then, like, I don't know, I don't want to be around the bugs when I'm eating outside, I'm just weird like that, I don't know.
1: You know, but that is a bigger Florida problem, like, we have so many different, like, insects and bugs.
0: Yeah.
1: We were talking about how, like, you know, parts up north, you

0: Sugar.
1: 93.7 K Country, today's best country. You live it, we play it. That's Parmalee right there. I finally got a cup of coffee. Yeah.
2: Yeah?
1: I made it extra strong, too.
2: Yeah. Mm-hmm. We're like, you know, I go I get did. The coffee, shake it off, shake it off.
1: Shake it
2: you
1: off.
2: You know, shake off the weekend. Ooh. Oh, it's sad, I know.
1: I know. Well, I'll let you know, coming up around 7:30, we're bringing back an oldie but goodie.
2: And for a good reason.
1: K-Country Morning Mindbender. We're going to bend your mind a little bit. We'll actually ask you a question, and you have to actually text us the correct answer.
2: Mm-hmm.
1: And we'll give you time, you know, right around 7:30. We'll give you until 7:45 and give you 15 minutes. Pull over safely, give us the correct answer, and off you go. Mm-hmm. You give us the correct answer, you'll get a notification right away back to you saying, oh, hey, you're in.
2: Correct. So if you don't get the notification, then you know the answer is wrong.
1: And the notification you'll receive, exactly. You know, you don't get a notification like, okay, that must be wrong.
2: Mm-hmm.
1: But if you get the notification will say, you're in for the grand prize drawing of a pair of Win 'Em Before You Can Buy 'Em tickets to the September 25th Garth Brooks concert at the Kia Center in Orlando.
2: That's right. Garth Brooks is coming to Florida.
1: Yeah, how about that? So not one, but two shows.
2: That's right.
1: Wow, the 25th and 26th, but we got them for the 25th.
2: Mm-hmm.
1: Win 'Em Before You Can Buy 'Em. They haven't gone on sale yet.
2: No, and you can have them if you have the right answer this morning.
1: And you're like, going, what are we going to do? You know, it's the K-Country Morning Mindbender.
2: Mm-hmm.
1: Real easy. Well, maybe not.
2: Right. It depends if the answer is easy or not.
1: And then our computer randomly chooses one winner out of all who qualify with the correct answer, obviously.
2: Correct.
1: So there you go. Oh, boy. We're going to do it today, tomorrow, and...

0: end Wednesday.
1: Yeah.
0: At 7:30. You're like, oh, with a morning mind bender. You're like, oh, okay, got it.
1: All right, so set those alarms, get ready to win.
0: Here's something I need to ask the woman in the audience here.
1: What's that?
0: That's you.
1: Right, I figured. I was like, what's that?
0: We don't have anybody on the phone right now.
1: Not yet.
0: Yeah, that's right. Men are skipping showers before dates.
1: I'm sorry, what?
0: Yeah, they're calling it pheromone maxing.
1: Okay, here's the thing.
0: Okay.
1: If the guy has a natural good scent and like you weren't outside sweating and all that, I'm going to be okay with that. But if you literally were outside in this Florida heat sweating, I mean, I need you to at least have the common courtesy respect to take a shower.
0: Some teen boys and young men are skipping showers and deodorant before dates because they believe stronger natural body odor makes them more attractive.
1: Well, you said it right there. Teen boys and young men. That's all you needed to say. That's how you should have started.
0: now, pheromones actually transmit chemical signals among members of the same species. And researchers have found that human odors can affect psychological responses. Physiological, too.
1: Right. If it's bad, I'm walking away. Exactly.
0: You just go, man, you stinky boy. Woo, man. You go take a shower or something. You stank.
1: Ain't your mama raise you better.
0: Yeah, come on now. Man, oh man. Yeah, coming up in about 3 minutes, we got Crystal's Corner. What you working on the corner?
1: Well, sometimes songwriting does start in the shower for this Nashville voice.
0: All right. You stanky boy. That's what it is, man.
1: Takes a shower at least.
0: Well, at least someone does. Is Morgan Wallen. Find out next. Okay, country. Yeah.

0: 93.7 K Country, Morgan Wallen. You know, he had a big year doing all the stadium tours and all that. Of course, doing the swamp here in our neck of the woods.
1: 2 days.
0: And yeah, not one, but 2 days, like crazy. And, you know, you think he'd just maybe take off 27 or a good portion of it? No, he's not going to do that.
1: I was going to say, why? He's like, you know, he might be one of those, I'm gonna make all the money, I'm going to do everything now, and then I'm going to enjoy my 40-plus years.
0: Hey, well, and that would be smart, too, yeah. You know? I mean, a lot of these artists keep going on and on and on. It's like, no need to.
1: No, you know, take a page out of Dolly. Do other stuff.
0: Yes.
1: You know, do other great things.
0: And she did some wonderful things, didn't she?
1: God, there ain't no one ever.

0: ever going to be like her.
1: I tell you. Partly cloudy today, kids. Chance of showers. Highs near 90. We may have some heavy downpours later on today. Like I understand National Weather Service and TV 20 said, maybe after 3 o'clock. Etc.
0: Okay.
1: I'm like, well, okay.
0: I'll be home. That's cool.
1: Hiding in the house, go, man, you let those heavy downpours happen.
0: I love when I get home and it starts raining.
1: Oh,
0: and
1: you
0: it
1: do.
0: Waited for me to get home.
1: Oh, okay. I was going to say, you like that sound or something.
0: All of it, yeah.
1: Oh, yeah. Just kick it back. Okay. There you go. Yeah, as long as you're indoors.
0: Exactly.
1: Outside, it's like, yeah, get a little wet that way. Yeah.
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0: Well, the world and Nashville are still mourning the loss of Dolly Parton, but there was a huge tribute to her at the Grand Ole Opry on Saturday. And did you know that Carly Pearce used to work in Dollywood?
1: I heard that a long time ago, yeah.
0: I mean, talk about, like, that connection. Uh-huh. And I mean, we've heard, so you know, I'm going to be honest, I've never been to Dollywood.
1: I haven't either.
0: I want to, but to find out, like, you know, not only did you grow up listening to her music, looking up to her, but you also worked at her, the favorite, best place
1: Isn't
0: on earth,
1: cool,
0: honestly.
1: Yeah. Dollywood.
0: So Tim McGraw is doing it right now on his tour. He's actually gifting a guitar to a young boy at each city that he's doing.
1: Oh, that's
0: right?
1: Nice. Yeah.
0: So he was in Cincinnati over the weekend, and he had the little boy come on stage. The little boy loves Luke Combs, okay?
1: Okay.
0: Here's what happened on stage. All
3: right. If I give you this guitar, will you promise me something? Will you learn how to play it?
4: I know you are best friend with Luke Combs.
3: Wow. Well, that makes me very special, right? He's awesome. I love Luke Combs. So, if this was Luke talking to you, and he asked you, if you promised to learn the guitar, would you say yes?
1: Yes.
0: So he's happy he got the guitar, but he really wants to know about Luke Combs.
1: Yeah,
0: so adorable.
1: Yeah, you're best friends with Luke Combs, aren't you?
0: Oh,
1: yes.
0: I love it. So Bailey Zimmerman says that his songwriting process begins in the shower.
1: Oh, wow.
0: I mean, listen, we've heard of the saying, when you sit on the toilet, your best ideas come. Well,
1: yeah,
0: for him, he says the best ideas happen in the shower. He's like, I don't know. I just start, you know, singing and beats happen, and there we go. Yeah,
1: whatever works.
0: Whatever works.
1: Yeah.
0: For all the news from Nashville and more, go to 93.7kcountry.com.
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0: we play it. John Party, of course, was in concert on Saturday night. And Saturday, he actually was driving around Ocala. He went and worked out at one of the
1: Planet Fitness.
0: Yeah. Uh-huh. Then he went to the Mexican restaurant by Best Buy.
1: And I'm like, oh my God.
0: Yeah, so.
1: I've been there too.
0: It's a brand new one. It's over in the corner.
1: It's right next to the new medical place that's built there.
0: He went in there and he started eating and they were making guac right there at the table. It's like, it's like an 8-minute video if you have time. In fact, actually, Lewis shared it from John Party.
1: Mm-hmm.
0: It says, WTF, what do you do all day on tour in Ocala, Florida?
1: Yeah, so he's been doing these cities because people always ask, what do you do on tour?
0: Yeah.
1: What are you guys doing? So each stop he does this video and he goes into the city and he does things. What was really cool too, he actually was in the crowds at Rock the Country and people just really probably didn't even realize he was walking by you.
0: Yeah, it's like, wow. So that's what he was doing. He goes, man, I need some Mexican food is what it's all about. And that's where he went.
1: That was a good choice.
0: Yeah.
1: It's good.
0: Yeah, we've eaten there, too. Mm-hmm. It's good.
1: And it's pretty in there.
0: Oh, yeah, it is. So, man, John Party, this boy right here, he was all over Ocala. Maybe you ran into him. I don't know. Maybe you ran into him at the Mexican restaurant. Here's John K. Country.

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1: That's Hardy, of course, and his favorite country song from 93.7 K Country. Today's best country. You live it, we play it. Partly cloudy. Chance of showers later on today, kids. High near 90. Ooh, it's going to be blistering hot all across the country.
2: And it was pretty warm yesterday, too.
1: Yeah.
2: Yesterday during the day.
1: So, still a little blast of summer before we say hello to fall, y'all. Yeah. Give this some thought. Mother of three is going viral after showing off her children's completely spotless bedrooms. She explained that her kids are expected to complete a to-do list in the morning before they gain access to any devices or walk out of the door. I'm like, yeah.
2: Bravo. Honestly, I was having this conversation with one of my best friends over the weekend.
1: Oh, really?
2: Yeah, about, you know, how kids always have their rooms messy and what's happening and the gadgets and what to do and those kinds of things.
1: So, yeah, with the new school year here, what funny or creative hacks have you used to get your kids to clean their rooms, make their beds, or tidy their bathrooms in the morning? Yeah.
2: And those gadgets are really important. My best friend's like, she'll give her kid a list Saturday morning, Sunday morning.
1: Uh-huh.
2: You got to get it done by this time. If not, this gets taken away. This gets taken away. Let me tell you how that list gets done.
1: Yeah, it does, doesn't it? So how about y'all with your kids? 877-937-7883. How do you motivate your kids to clean up the room or the bathroom? Here's Florida Georgia Line along with Tim McGraw.

0: 93.7 K Country, Florida Georgia Line. Maybe next year, getting back together. Brian and Mr. T Hubs.
1: So, I feel like they have to be at this point, right? Like, they're planning maybe in the studio about to put out that album, because the album has to come out first, right?
0: Well, not necessarily.
1: I guess not. But it would be nice.
0: Well, that'd be nice.
1: It's been a while.
0: So they've been talking about getting back together for a tour in 27. So we'll see.
1: Okay.
0: All right. On a Monday after, I know everybody dragging some butt. If you're, of course, at the Florida Horse Park over the weekend for Rock the Country, you got wet and you did some mud sliding.
1: Mm-hmm.
0: You got a little muddy on Friday, didn't you?
1: I did. I just walked right into it. The next thing I know, it's knee deep.
0: You go,
1: it's like, whoa!
0: It's like, what's going on here?
1: My friends are like, hearing it. You know, they're like, you probably shouldn't have stepped there, dummy.
0: Yeah, there you go.
1: Oh, well,
0: thank you.
1: Sure did. Thank you for that.
0: Yes, sorry. So, just get it back together on a Monday after, and we understand that. And, of course, the new school year in full effect. What funny or creative hacks have you used to actually use to get your kids a little bit motivated to clean their rooms, you know, maybe make their beds tied into the bathrooms, you know, in the morning before they head off to school?
1: I mean, listen, their part, you know, my friend tells her kid, you're going to carry your load in this family. We each carry our own load. You're going to carry what your little back can carry.
0: There.
1: And that doesn't mean you're above cleaning your room or you're above scrubbing your own bathroom.
0: There you go. So we'd love to hear from you. 877-937-7883. You can call or you can text. Love to hear from you. And Sarah from Ocala, now how about you?
2: So at nighttime when they're sleeping, I go into their settings and I turn the TV to Spanish. So then once they get their chores done, it goes back to

0: English.
1: Is that what happens?
2: They're going to figure it out, Mom. Yeah, they are smart. They will figure it out. You're going to need a new method.
1: That's absolutely. I love it, though.
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2: Partly cloudy skies this morning with scattered showers and thunderstorms developing into the afternoon. High temperatures will climb into the upper 80s, right around 90. Tonight, storms will end by sunset with partly cloudy skies overnight. Low temperatures are in the lower 70s. Tuesday will feature a mix of sun and clouds early on. Another good chance for storms into the afternoon. High temperatures, mostly in the upper 80s. From the TV 20 First Alert Weather Center, I'm meteorologist AJ Willie on 93.7 K-Country.
3: So, got the school year here. 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

0: 93.7 K Country, Luke Combs, Be By You. Now that is number one on the Billboard chart, number two on the Media Base chart. So there you go.
1: Oh.
0: And so there you have it. It was a good song, though.
1: Yeah, I like it.
0: Well, coming up here shortly at 7:22 right now, right around 7:30, about 8 minutes away, we're going to be playing the K-Country Morning Mind Bender for Garth Brooks concert tickets. Win it before you can buy them.
1: Yeah, September 25th at the Kia Center in Orlando.
0: I love that. Mm-hmm. Whoa. Like you're like going, what's going on?
1: Right. He's been doing these shows, but making the announcements almost like a month before the shows.
0: And that'll brighten up your Monday morning a little
1: bit. Absolutely. Especially if you win.
0: Yeah. It's like, because he's doing these shows. All of a sudden, he just announces just like a week ahead of time. We got to do it here. He's like, oh, gosh, what's going on?
1: About a month.
0: And we were wondering if he was going to come back to our neck of the woods, maybe do the swamp again. But no, he said, I'm going to Orlando this time. I said, well, all right, you just be that way. So, yeah, Garth Brooks concert tickets with the K-Country Morning Mindbender. We're bringing it back. We haven't had done this in a while now, have we?
1: I don't think we've done it since I've been on the show.
0: Oh, yes, we have.
1: Have we?
0: Yes, we have.
1: Oh.
0: Yes.
1: Well, that's how little we've done it, then.
0: Yeah, we do. I actually did some research. We did it last year.
1: Oh, right. Well, yeah, that's how little we've done it. A year ago? I barely remember yesterday.
0: Because since I've been on the show, we've never done this.
1: I don't think we have.
0: Yeah.
1: A year ago. Come on.
0: Okay, well,
1: I forgot yesterday.
0: Okay, all right then. We could change the contest if you want.
1: No, I didn't say that. We ain't got to go that far.
0: All right then. K-Country Morning Mind Bender, which we did last year, but we're going to do it again today.
1: Mm-hmm.
0: We'll ask you a little question, and what happens, you got to have the correct answer.
1: Right.
0: You have to text it to us by 7:45.
1: And then if you do text the correct answer, you'll actually get a notification letting you know, like, hey, that's a correct answer. You're now in for the tickets.
0: Yeah, you're in for the grand prize round of the Garth Brooks tickets.
1: Mm-hmm.
0: Like, man, win it before you can buy them. So get ready for that. About that. 93.7 K-Country. Yeah, this one mother actually, she's a mother of three, and it's gone viral after showing off her children's completely spotless bedrooms. She says, hey, they got to do this. They got a to-do list that they have to get done in the morning before they gain access to any of their devices, you know, their phones and all that. It's like, whoa, or, you know, their tablets or whatever the case may be, before they walk out the door.
1: It's smart. We're turning the kids into zombies with these gadgets.
0: Yeah.
1: Zombies.
0: Yeah. Oh, yeah. Now, with the new school year here, what funny or creative kind of hacks have you used to get your kids to clean their rooms, make their beds, maybe clean up the bathroom or whatever the case may be? 877-937-7883. You can call or you can text Kirsten from Gainesville. Now, how about you?
2: I don't do this, but my mom has a problem with my brother that still lives with her. And I told her to change the password. So he can't get on the Wi-Fi until he gets his chores done.
0: Oh, there you go. Change the Wi-Fi password.
1: Right. I'm also like, is this an adult or a child?
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7: All righty, are you ready for this? 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
7: Now at 7:30, you got till 7:45 to text us the correct answer to 877-937-7883. One qualifier will be randomly selected by our computer to win those win before you buy them tickets to see Garth in concert. Here we go. Here's the question. 37% of us buy this on a weekly basis. What is it? Now, I've got a couple of clues here for you. You need it. Otherwise, you'll be slowed down.
8: Right. Not gas for their car.
7: Not gas for the car. And it's got to do with mornings, like now. 37% of us buy this on a weekly basis. What is it? Now, if you text us the correct answer, you'll get a reply from us right away saying, oh, you're in for the drawing for the Garth Brooks tickets.
8: Right, and if you don't get anything.
7: And if you don't, then you better try again.
8: Yes.
7: Because you didn't get it right. Okay. So, come on, bring it. Man, Garth Brooks tickets.
8: The right answers are coming in.
7: Win them before you can buy them. Here's Tucker and Taki.
8: Taki!
7: K-Country.

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0: 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My last single Saturday night.
1: Cole Swindell, 93.7 King Country. 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You got till 7:45. Pull over safely to text us the correct answer to this little question. 37% of us buy this on a weekly basis. What is it? We gave you some clues, and you need it otherwise.

0: Somebody just spelled it wrong. Milk? No, that's not it. It's not gas. Somebody said, what gas? No.
1: Grill?
0: A lot of y'all said energy drink. It's not that. Mm-mm-mm-mm. So you got about 7 more minutes to text us the correct answer.
1: We got eggs, too.
0: Eggs? Not eggs. No, not eggs. Okay, then try again. This is Graylin James. He's a brand new guy, you know.
1: Mm-hmm.
0: It's his first effort. It's called Water at a Wedding. 93.7 K Country.

You remember where you were? Maybe driving your first truck? Maybe your first dance? Or maybe just singing along with the radio? The songs you grew up on. This is 93.7

0: Tonight it's 3-7 K Country, Martina McBride from years gone by. We don't forget those. We play those in today's best country. You live it, we play it. It's 7:45. The window has closed.
1: It is.
0: Yeah, boy, a lot of y'all got in on this and a lot of y'all didn't. So, boy. Now we're going to do it again tomorrow and Wednesday for Win It Before You Can Buy Them Garth Brooks concert tickets, September 25th at the Kia Center in Orlando. How about that?
1: I mean, listen, these are huge. I mean, Garth was kind of, he announced that he was going to start going on tour, didn't release a ton of dates, and then just started, I want to go here now.
0: So if you got in on this, we're going to have our computer now. We just hit a button and poing, and off it goes, and we're going to call you. So if your phone rings, it's probably us calling. It may say scam. Pick it up. It's us. You want the tickets. If you don't want the tickets, then you don't pick up, and we go, whoa.
1: Yeah, I was going to say, spam, they don't start calling until around 8:30.
0: Yeah, okay. So, if you got in on these Garth Brooks tickets and your phone rings, it's probably us. Mm-hmm. Oh, yeah. Here's Zach John King from 93.7 K Country.

0: 93.7 K Country, Craig Morgan. That's what I love about Sunday. By the way, that was yesterday, if you didn't
1: know
0: that.
1: It was. Yeah. Sundays are a bittersweet, though.
0: Yeah, because then you got Monday.
1: Right. You get to sleep in, but then you got to go to bed early.
0: What? Yeah, exactly. Exactly correct right there. Partly cloudy today. Chance of showers, kids. Highs near 90. Ooh, gonna be warm again.
1: You're gonna be August.
0: Yeah, so while we're doing this, K-Country Morning Mind Bender, and a lot of y'all got it. Well, almost 400 of y'all?
1: No, we hit 400 exactly.
0: Wow. Yeah. All right. Yeah, 400 of you all got the correct answer to a question we asked, and a lot of y'all didn't get it right.
1: You didn't quite make it.
0: And this is for Garth Brooks concert tickets. Win them before you can buy them at the Kia Center in Orlando on September 25th. Mm-hmm. We're going to do it again tomorrow at 7:30 in the morning. And, of course, on Wednesday at 7:30 in the morning with us.
1: Yeah, so tell your friends just in case you didn't know about it today.
0: Yeah, that's right. Absolutely right. So we do have a winner. Our computer has chosen it. Let's see who it is here.
2: Hello?
0: Hi. Who's this?
2: Yes. This is Jason.
0: Jason, how you doing?
2: I'm doing great.
0: Hey, it's Mr. Bob and Crystal calling from K-Country.
2: Oh, wow. That's awesome.
1: Okay. I think he knows. Well, think he might.
0: Yeah, so 37% of us buy this on a weekly basis. What is it?
2: It's coffee.
0: It is coffee. And you were randomly chosen by our computer. You're going to see Garth Brooks in concert at the Kia Center in Orlando. You won him before you can buy him.
2: Yes! Awesome! Thank you so much.
0: Oh, way to go, man! What are you doing this morning?
2: I'm dropping my daughter off at school right now.
0: Where's that at?
2: Blessed Trinity Catholic.
0: Awesome! Okay. Way to go! Congratulations! You got the Garth tickets.
2: Awesome! My anniversary is that weekend, so it's gonna be perfect.
1: Oh my God! How cool! No, seriously.
0: That's awesome! Way to go!

0: Congratulations.
1: Yes, thank you so much, guys.
0: You're welcome so much. Isn't that cool?
2: That's so awesome.
0: Man.
2: I mean, you know, not knowing you're going to win something that big. Yeah. I mean, Garth Brooks, come on.
0: And dropping your daughter off at school, right. Blessed Trinity in Ocala. So that's cool.
2: And it's your anniversary weekend when the show is. Stop it.
0: That was perfect.
2: Yeah.
0: You couldn't write that any better right there, that script. Mm-mm. So once again, we're going to do it with the K-Country Morning Mindbender tomorrow at 7:30 and on Wednesday at 7:30 again. Win them before you can buy them. Garth Brooks concert tickets September 25th at the Kia Center in Orlando. Look out.
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5: You know, well, we like texting. 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But how about this? How would you like to go to the rodeo, buddy?
6: Yeehaw.
5: Yeah. 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
5: Yeah.
6: So you literally start the weekend with a rodeo.
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6: Hello.
5: Right there. 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So, yep. Yeah. Text the word rodeo to our studio line at 8:15.

0: Jelly Roll right there, Heart of Stone on a Monday after kind of day. We're having fun with texting until about, 8:15 this morning? So it's only 8:05, so you got 10 minutes to pull over safely and text us the word rodeo and qualify for the random drawing of a family four-pack of tickets to the Clay County Pro Rodeo this Friday at the Cattlemen's Arena in Green Cove Springs. So text the word rodeo to 877-937-7883. Get in on this.
1: Mm-hmm.
0: Simple as that. Got to get my car repaired.
1: You do? Yeah. Wait, what? What happened?
0: Well, that's the one I ran into the garage.
1: Oh, did you share that with everyone? I don't think you did.
0: Oh, that was just us in the studio. Just here in the studio.
1: Yeah.
0: All right, so I was in the center of my driveway, and Deb's car is in the left-hand side. I park on the right-hand side.

0: garage. Mm-hmm. And Deb's car was in there. I actually had a text coming in, so I didn't want to text and drive or read a text while I'm driving. So I pulled in the driveway, in the center of the driveway. Okay. And I looked at the text, went, okay, there it is, and that answered, and I was done. So the garage door was open up, you know, and open that up. And so I went to pull in, and I didn't want to make sure I was getting around her car. So I started swooping over to the right a little bit, and I'm looking at her car. I'm like, okay, I think I'm going to miss it. I was like, boom! I hit the side of the screen. Well, the screen was up, you know, it was open. So, right. Bam, I hit the rails of it. I went, oh, it was just a little bump. It wasn't large at all. It was a boom. I went, oh, gosh. Deb comes running out and goes, oh, the house shook. Oh,
1: my God. She's like, what's going on out there?
0: I said, hey, it's all right. I said, it's just me. She goes, is everything, what's wrong? What's going on? I said, everything's fine. Everything's good.
1: You know? Did she see the little noggin in the car?
0: So, yeah, it was more of a little noggin. So I got to take it over to Jenkins to get their auto body shop today. So plus they wanted half down. They got half down on what the total cost was. I said, okay, well, I'm not going anywhere. It's like, I'm not leaving town. So they want half down. So, yeah, I'm over Tina Tall, who's actually taking care of me over there. So, I don't know if she's taking care of me because it's a lot of money.
1: So you're dropping that off, or did you already drop it off?
0: No, I'm going to drop it off today.
1: Okay.
0: So
1: I was going to say, you need a ride over?
0: I had to sign all these documents at a time. Like, I don't know. I just, okay, just fix it.
1: Listen, man.
0: Make it pretty again.
1: When you put a dent in a nice car like that, yeah, they're going to ask for your firstborn.
0: Just make it pretty. That's all I'm asking.
1: Well, luckily you weren't hurt.
0: No, it's just a little bump, but it, I guess...

0: Brand new from Morgan Wallen and Been By Now. How about that? Pretty good song.
1: I like it.
0: Yep.
1: It's Morgan Wallen.
0: I think he'll do all right.
1: I'm sure it'll be another number one.
0: Probably. Yep, probably. Partly cloudy today, kids. Chance of showers, highs 90. There you go. I don't know how I feel about this. Maybe it's just me. IHOP's 2026 Pumpkin Spice Menu includes new pumpkin cheesecake pancake tacos. Whoa!
1: What?
0: Yeah, pumpkin cheesecake pancake tacos. Hey, when I'm thinking tacos, I'm thinking IHOP. Not really.
1: No. Oh, so the the pancake is obviously flavored pumpkin cheesecake, and they put it like a taco.
0: Like in a taco.
1: Yeah, so then they probably put maybe like eggs or bacon or I don't know.
0: I don't know what they put on it, but it's just, I don't know.
1: I do the pancake tacos just with a regular pancake and some sausage and egg. It's really good.
0: Oh, you do now?
1: And you dip it in the syrup.
0: Homemade?
1: Homemade, yeah, homemade.
0: Oh, okay. Well, why do you do that here? Do some of that. Ooh. Cook some of that up here.
1: Sure. Let me just go ahead and bring my stove.
0: Yeah, that's right. There's no stove here, is there?
1: No, that's the one thing our kitchen doesn't have. Yeah, we can get those little burners, though.
0: Oh, we got little burners here?
1: No, we can get some, though. Oh. Camping section in any Walmart.
0: Oh.
1: Dick's, you know.
0: Yeah, bring in all the Coleman stuff, you know?
1: Yeah, whatever. Whatever
0: right.
1: works.
0: That's right. So, yeah, I don't know. But, yeah, pumpkin cheesecake pancake tacos at IHOP. I'm like, I don't know about that. I mean,
1: you already lost me at the pumpkin flavor.
0: Yeah. Yeah, we're not pumpkin flavored kind of, you know, the spice stuff and all that. We're not into that kind of stuff. No. But a lot of people are.
1: Oh, a ton. A lot. I feel like it's just morphing into more and more.
0: It goes on and on and on. Yes.
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0: 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K-Country's forecast from the WCJB TV 20 First Alert Weather Center.
1: We start off the week with a good chance of showers and thunderstorms this afternoon. The first half of the day will be partly cloudy as highs climb right around 90 degrees. Tonight, storms will taper off into the evening with partly cloudy skies overnight, low temperatures settling into the lower 70s. Tuesday, mix of sun and clouds early on in the day, another good chance for storms into the afternoon. High temperatures Tuesday, mostly in the upper 80s. From the TV 20 First Alert Weather Center, I'm meteorologist AJ Willie on 93.7 K-Country.
2: And there you have it. Boom! Yeah. Again, here's Dirk Bentley. K-Country.

0: that Shane Prophet, long live country. You got to interview him, didn't you, now on Zoom, huh?
1: I did get to interview him.
0: Ooh, all right. So.
1: And
0: there you have it.
1: The video
0: is
1: actually, the video is up on our Facebook, actually, if you find us. You'll actually see a photo of Shane Prophet. He was at our acoustic concert.
0: Oh, yeah.
1: And the link's right on there.
0: Oh, there you go. Mm-hmm. Like you said, and. Well, that's a cue for you to tell us what's going on.
1: Sorry, I was in the middle of finishing up our last contest.
0: Oh, yeah.
1: I was like, and so I was like half listening.
0: Yeah,
1: I was half here.
0: That's all, you were, weren't you?
1: Yeah.
0: And speaking of that winner, we had you text the word rodeo before 8:15, and a lot of y'all did. It's 8:25 right now.
1: That's right.
0: And to qualify for the random drawing of a family 4-pack of tickets to the Clay County Pro Rodeo this Friday at the Cattleman's Arena in Green Cove Springs. And the winner, chosen by our computer randomly, Daisy Monroe of Eustis. Congratulations!
1: Congratulations!
0: Yeah! Family 4-pack. That's cool.
1: That'll be fun.
0: Gotta love that.
1: Mm-hmm.
0: Simple as that. That was kind of easy.
1: I think it was.
0: All right. We'll do it again tomorrow several times. Mm-hmm. Absolutely right. So we got that going on. We got so many things we're doing.
1: Man. It's unbelievable.
0: We want to try to give everything away that we can here, all right?
1: Mm-hmm.
0: But I think we're going to give away probably this chair I'm sitting in, all right?
1: I was like, I don't know. Can we?
0: We need
1: can
0: a new
1: we afford it?
0: Maybe. We need a new one because it keeps going down.
1: Slowly losing its juice.
0: Yeah, so we need a new juicer on it, so.
1: Yeah, because we already switched it out with the other chair.
0: Yeah,
1: the other one makes all these squeaky sounds.
0: It does.
1: So we're losing over
0: there. Yeah, so it's just it's losing its ability to stay, you know, up in this area here.
1: Right.
0: So we'll try to see if we can work on a new one.
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0: 93.7 K Country, Zach Top, South of Sanity. That's one of those songs that were actually on our listener advisory board past couple of weeks. And speaking of that, I do believe we have ourselves a winner out of all y'all who took our music survey, brought to you by Mike Scott Plumbing. And that winner was randomly chosen by our computer, and that is Harold Allman of 34420. 34420. And that is
1: Bellevue.
0: Yay! All right, Harold. Congratulations. Got yourself $100 in groceries from Publix.
1: Yeah, congratulations. That's huge.
0: Harold's going, what? Okay, yeah.
1: Free money, man.
0: Yeah, we'll be in touch. You look for that in your email.
1: Don't call us. We'll call you.
0: Yes. That's exactly right. There you go. Congratulations, Harold Allman of Bellevue. Here's Chris Stapleton and Wyatt Horace, 93.7 K Country.

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Right here in our own backyard in the Ocala National Forest with 93.7 K Country.

0: 9 to 3-7 K Country. Jason Aldean, Whiskey Drink. We will tell you about this. We will be doing something special around a staycation with him, okay?
1: Yeah.
0: It's going to be large.
1: I mean, if you know, you know, but you probably don't know until we tell you. That's it's going right. to be huge.
0: Exactly. How about that? If you watch America's Got Talent, AGT, I know we do. You haven't watched it in a long time.
1: I don't watch it. Yeah, it's been a while.
0: Simon Cowell is actually has to go through back surgery again.
1: Again?
0: Yeah.
1: Really?
0: So yeah. Well, he was riding a bike. I think it was one of those e-bikes, and he flew off there.
1: Those are so dangerous.
0: Yeah, and really messed up his back bad. He had surgery then, and now I guess it recurred again. He had recurring problems, and so he had to get back surgery again. It's like, oh man, so he's not on there now. So they had to get a guest judge, and they wound up getting Kenan Thompson from Saturday Night Live. He's funny, that dude.
1: Kenan's and funny. He's on there with Sofia Vergara. Oh my god, that's gonna be pretty funny.
0: And Mel B.
1: Yeah.
0: And Howie Mandel. So boy. Look out now. So, yeah, he stepped away from the show to undergo routine back surgery again. So it's like, ooh. So Simon Cowell, not on there.
1: Hmm. I don't know why I kept thinking he wasn't on the American one, but he was in the UK one.
0: Well, he was on, UK. Oh, he's on the UK one and this one.
1: That makes sense.
0: So, yeah, there you have it. So stepping away a little bit right there from 93.7 K Country. Coming up in about 5 minutes, we've got Crystal Corner. What's working on there?
1: Well, sometimes songwriting does happen in the shower, at least for this Nashville star.
0: Yeah, we'll find out. About 5 minutes. Girl.

0: The rainbow. It should have been rainbow? No.
1: Listen, we all hear it.
0: We
1: I wonder
0: do.
1: If she had to get like approval or something.
0: I don't know. Lainey Wilson says, you know what? I was on a plane and I was just over Laredo. And I thought, hey, I'm just somewhere over Laredo. That could be a song. Said, yeah, but it sounds like somewhere over the rainbow. I'm just saying.
1: I think she had to get approval. She had to have. It's one of the most popular songs probably, I don't know, there is. Everyone knows
0: there, that.
1: Right?
0: It is a very, well-known song.
1: Yeah.
0: So anyway, so she said, you know, maybe I could just kind of, you know, maybe get permission and, you know, because it kind of went in the same kind of direction. I don't know.
1: Yeah, no one wants a lawsuit.
0: No, you don't want that. No.
1: These rights out.
0: Partly cloudy today. Chances of showers. Highs near 90. Is that right?
1: Mm.
0: Okay, so.
1: I think so.
0: You ready for this?
1: I think so. Yeah, let's go.
0: Let me hit that button right there. There it is.
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1: Well, everyone is still, you know, shocked and mourning the loss of Dolly Parton.
0: There was
1: a big old, you know, tribute show that happened Saturday night at the Grand Ole Opry. Carly Pierce was among some of the people singing. And did you know that Carly Pierce actually worked at Dollywood?
0: I heard that somewhere.
1: Yeah, I feel like she's one of the very few country artists to ever A, admit that, or B, ever work at Dollywood and yet still have that connection to country music.
0: Wow.
1: I mean, you all got to start somewhere, so
0: yeah,
1: I can't even imagine
0: Carly.
1: For her. All right, so Tim McGraw, he's on his tour right now, and what he's doing at every stop, he's giving a guitar to a young boy.
0: Oh.
1: Well, he was in Cincinnati, and he was giving a guitar to a young boy. He was on stage, and this is the conversation he had with him when he asked, but aren't you best friends with Luke Combs?
0: Oh.
3: If I give you this guitar, will you promise me something? Will you learn how to play it?
4: I know you are best friend with Luke Combs.
3: Wow. Well, that makes me very special, right?
0: Oh, geez.
3: He's awesome. I love Luke Combs. So, if this was Luke talking to you, and he asked you, if you promised to learn the guitar, would you say yes?
4: Yes.
1: I mean, you know, I love kids. They will be honest no matter what, whether you like it or you'll love it.
0: You're best friends with Luke Combs, aren't you? He goes, well, you know, yeah.
1: I'm only up here for one reason, and it's Luke Combs, not you. So Bailey Zimmerman says that he gets his songwriting process. It begins in the shower.
0: Oh.
1: He says, you know, I go through my stretching with my dog in the morning. Then I get into the shower. All of a sudden, I start hearing some beats and tempo. And next thing I know, I got to get out of the shower, grab my guitar, and start writing.
0: Wow, how about that? In the shower.
1: In the shower.
0: Well, what the heck?
1: The brightest ideas.
0: Yeah.
1: I guess Chubby Silverado came out of there, too.
0: Yes.
1: For all the news from Nashville and more, go to 93.7kcountry.com.
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0: 93.7 K Country, Bailey Zimmerman, Luke Combs. You were just talking about Bailey Zimmerman with Crystal's Corner, huh?
1: Yeah. So yeah. Bailey gets a lot of songwriting inspirations in the shower.
0: Oh, he does, doesn't he?
1: Yes.
0: Well, why not? Got to get him somewhere.
1: That's where his thinking happens.
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0: 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John Morgan's got a song called Kid Myself, and I like this one a lot.
1: Yeah, it's a play on words.
0: Hey, you want to get in touch with us? 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Let us know how you feel about songs like this. We'll open mic, too.
1: Yeah, download it.

0: 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We had a winner this morning from our listener advisory board, and it was Harold Allman from Bellevue.
1: Yeah, $100 to Publix.
0: Yeah, I love that. Way to go, Harold. Because you probably voted on this song, too. Luke Bryan, his latest from K Country.

The songs that built your story. The songs that raised your family. And the songs that still sound just right. We remember where country came from. 93.7 K Country.

0: 93.7 K-Country, Josh Ross, and single again. In fact, he was at one of our K-Country acoustic concerts.
1: Huh? He was at my all-time favorite acoustic concerts where I met my husband, Tucker Wetmore.
0: Tucky was there.
1: The 40th acoustic concert. It'll always be my favorite.
0: That's right. So, we've got another one, number 43, coming up 2 weeks from tonight.
1: Yeah, September 14th at the Riley Arts Center.
0: Yeah, Jacob Hackworth is going to be there. Oh, he's pretty good, too.
1: Kenny Whitmire, which was just this weekend at Rock the Country on Saturday night.
0: That's right. You got a little taste of that. His music. Like going, okay, we like him, so he's going to be at our show. Isn't that cool? Also, we understand we have Matt Metcalf. He's from Florida.
1: Yeah, he's a Florida boy. Just three

0: 3 hours north in Panacea.
1: And Jett Jurgensmeyer, he's actually, Jett Jurgensmeyer is a, he's a child actor. Well, he's no longer a child.
0: Right.
1: But
0: right.
1: He's from Nashville, and he's always loved country music, and he's a good country music kind of singer now, too.
0: Yeah, I mean, he literally went from Disney movies to Nashville stars.
1: That's right. So, yeah, our tickets are still on sale. Not many left, so head on over to our website at 937kcountry.com and also over at the Riley, too.
0: Oh, yeah, absolutely.
1: So 7 o'clock, 2 weeks from tonight at the Riley, 7 p.m., not 7 a.m. That would be a little early. I'm just saying.
0: I don't know. I think 7 a.m., we might be okay with it. We, you know, well, you don't have to sleep late.
1: Well, yeah. All that. that's right, yeah.
0: K-Country's forecast from the WCJB TV20 First Alert Weather Center. Today, highs near 90. Tonight, those lows in the low 70s. And tomorrow, highs in the upper 80s. For all the current weather conditions, log on to 352today.com, your community connection.
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3: 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Hi, this is TV20 First Alert Chief Meteorologist Bradley Benoit. 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

0: 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She was just here on Friday, huh?
1: Yeah, at Rock the Country. I did get to see her perform, and her baby was there on the side of the stage. Y'all stop it.
0: How about that?
1: I love cool? Lauren.
0: She's so good. Cute. Hudson Westbrook, he was there too on
1: Saturday. I missed that one.
0: Here is a Pinity Pretty from 93.7 K Country.

0: So you like quilting, huh? Well, you know, we have a quilting museum. Oh, yeah. It's in Chieflin.
1: Today's best country. 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

0: Hey, we got another unbeatable deal for you at ncfldeals.com. This time, one of our favorite places, Charlie Horse.
1: Love that place. I'm there at least once a week, if not maybe twice.
0: Yeah, you love their garlic wings.
1: Garlic parm wings.
0: Oh.
1: But let me tell you how I just recently had their chicken tenders.
0: Oh.
1: I didn't even know this such thing existed and how delicious it was.
0: Oh.
1: So, I mean, really, if you like some bar food, love some good tastiness.
0: There you go.
1: There you go.
0: NCFLDeals.com. It happens again this Friday, 7 in the morning. They're going to go fast. We've said this before. Now, $25 gets you $50 to spend. Simple as that. A Charlie Horse.
1: So easy. And here on a Thursday nights, they actually have wing nights. It's 20 wings for $16.99.
0: Ooh, plus they have music on the big deck Wednesday through Saturday. Also, karaoke Wednesday through Saturday, 9 p.m. to close. Mm-hmm. So how about that?
1: All kinds of things. You eat, drink, get entertainment, and then you go home.
0: Yeah, the deal goes live this Friday at 7 a.m. only at ncfldeals.com. 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On the way next, Lewis Stokes. He's got another 10 in a row. Today's best country. You live it, we play it. 93.7 K-Country.
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day, Potts Farm was a place to go. 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Them old

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1: 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You live it. We play it.

Florida. He was in Ocala on Saturday for Rock the Country. Boots off on 93.7 K Country. We post a little video of what he did Saturday leading up to the concert in Ocala. Lewis Stokes with you. 10 in a row. Can you believe it? September 1st is tomorrow. Yeah, here's Dustin Lynch, K Country. Riding

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93.7 K Country Parmalee and Carolina on National South Carolina Day. I'm Lewis Stokes, 10 in a row, K Country Cafe at 12 noon. Coming up in about 8 minutes, I went to the Tea House in Ocala on Saturday. I'll tell you about that. They have a secret room. Ooh. Now, September 14th, that's our 43rd K Country acoustic concert. Now, Kenny Whitmire, he was at Rock the Country in Ocala on Saturday. Well, he'll be a part of our acoustic concert line. Up tickets on sale now. He'll be doing this one. I gave her the moon. 93.7 K Country.

0: by Dierks Bentley on a Monday. It's Gold on K Country. Good morning. How are you? I'm Lewis Stokes. It's back to work Monday with another 10 in a row on the way. 12 noon, we got the K Country Cafe, lunchtime requests, birthday shout outs. We got a 4-pack of tickets to the Clay County Pro Rodeo for caller 10 to win on the cafe. So get ready for that. Well, Saturday, I went to a celebration of life service at a Hires Baxley funeral home in downtown Ocala with my wife and family. A friend of the family, Mary Skilling, passed away. So there was a celebration of life. And then afterwards, the I guess you call it a reception or family gathering was at the Tea Room. And that's off of Silver Springs Boulevard right across the street. Used to be the Ivy House. And Angie, my wife, was telling me a bunch of other things that it used to be. But last I remember, it was the Ivy House. Now it's a Tea Room. And it's got a massage place in there. And went there. And boy, the little finger sandwiches they had were absolutely delicious. The staff was so nice and friendly. And just the way the building looks with the colors and everything, the black and the pink and all that, pretty cool. But what I didn't know is that they had a basement. Yeah, there, and went down into the basement, and they host meetings and parties. There was a bridal shower going on down there, so pretty cool. The Tea House in Ocala, something I didn't know about before. All right. 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K-Country's forecast from the WCJB TV20 First Alert Weather Center for the last day of August. Yes, low 90s for the high. Heat index feeling like about 105. Tonight, a low in the low 70s. Tomorrow, high in the upper 80s. Heat index still up around 105. For all the current weather conditions, is it going to rain? Log on to 352today.com, your community connection.
1: 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Our 43rd K Country Acoustic Concert is on the way. This time around, featuring Jacob Hackworth. What took you

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Reunited, Florida Georgia Line, 93.7 K Country. I'm Lewis Stokes. I got to celebrate something yesterday. I've been in radio for 46 years now, 32 years here at 93.7 K Country. So it was a fun day yesterday, celebrating that with my family. Kenny Chesney's new album, Silver Sands Marina, comes out September 25th. Carry On is from that new album, K Country.

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1: Where did your parents drag you to as a kid that maybe they just shouldn't have done that? Diane Gibson, she says, West Virginia, to cut the grass in the family cemetery. We stayed at my great-grandmother's house. All of the furniture was stuffed with feathers. I had bad allergies, so I had to sleep in the back seat of our car. There was no plumbing. We had to use the outhouse. We had to walk down the holler with my uncles to get water. Dang,
2: wow,
1: Diane.
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1: 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Hey, we got a lot happening tomorrow morning, starting with the 5:30 a.m. club.
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0: 93.7 K Country. I'm Lewis Stokes. Happy Monday. As happy as Mondays can be, right? We got 10 in a row coming up next. I went from the tea house on Saturday to the brunch house on Sunday. I'll tell you all about that. Today's best country. 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

0: 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It's 5 o'clock somewhere.
1: It's always on 5 in Margaritaville, come to think of it.
0: Yeah, I heard that.
1: You've been there, haven't you?
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1: 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Good morning, Lewis Stokes with you. Last day of August, September 1st, tomorrow. Can you believe it? 10 in a row. 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

93.7 K Country, number one for Gabby Barrett, and I hope I'm Lewis Stokes. Hope you're enjoying this 10 in a row so far. K Country Cafe, that's coming up at 12 noon. Lunchtime requests, birthday shout-outs, rodeo tickets for caller 10. Well, yesterday, my wife and I went to church and then the brunch house. I'll tell you about that in about 15.

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0: Hey, shout-outs. Caller 10 winning a family four-pack of tickets to the Clay County Pro Rodeo Friday, September 4th, Cattleman's Arena in Green Cove Springs. That is this Friday, believe it or not. Well, yesterday, my wife and I, we went to church at our church, the chapel, on Blitzton Road in Ocala. It used to be a Western store, RCC Western store, and Pastor John did the sermon, knocked it out of the park, as always. Good to see my buddy JW and all the rest of our friends. Well, Angie's cousin Peggy is staying with us this past weekend, so she went to church with us, so we took her out to eat after church, and we went to the Brunch House on Baseline Road in Ocala, and that's one of our favorite places to go, and I had the country fried steak there for the first time. Ooh, it was so good with that gravy on it, and so nice and tender and delicious. I love their fluffy scrambled eggs there, and their water. Their water is impeccable. It is so good just to drink the water there at the Brunch House. They're not open today, but they'll be open tomorrow and the rest of the week. And they play K-Country in there loud and proud. So when you go to the Brunch House, tell them Lewis Stokes sent you in. Say hello for me. All right, K-Country's forecast from the WCJB TV 20 First Alert Weather Center. High in the low 90s, heat index as high as 105. Tonight, a low in the low 70s, and tomorrow, a high in the upper 80s, heat index up to about 105. For all the current weather conditions, are we expecting a lot of rain? Log on to 352today.com, your community connection.
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I got big, big plans for the K Country Cafe at 12 noon on 93.7 K Country. Lewis Stokes with you. Well, when my wife and I and her cousin were driving from church to the brunch house, we had this truck in front of us, and on the bumper, it said, "Follow me to Waffle House." And Angie's cousin Peggy said, "You know, Waffle House and Dollar General have almost the same exact logo." She is absolutely right. Go check it out. Here's Ella Langley, Loving Life Again. It's on K Country.

0: 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Hi there, I'm Lewis Stokes. Hang on, we got 10 in a row. That is coming up next. Going to open up the K Country Cafe at 12 noon. Lunchtime requests, birthday shout-outs, and a family four-pack of tickets to the Clay County Pro Rodeo for this Friday in Green Cove Springs for you to win on the cafe. 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

Yeah, taking your lunchtime request. 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Well, first request is for Garth Brooks. He's coming to Orlando September 25th and 26th. Tickets go on sale tomorrow at 10 a.m. Got a text from Mike and Citra. Want to hear this classic from Garth. Get ready to sing along. 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

Randy Houser on the Cafe, How Country Feels on 93.7 K Country. I'm Lewis Stokes. Happy Cafe birthdays. Yesterday, my brother cousin, Robbie Snyder, he turned 48 years old. He spent the weekend Crystal River fishing, caught a couple of big ones. Way to go, cousin Robbie, brother cousin. All right, today's birthdays, Lindsay Langston, Sandy Wilson, Angie Serber, Jessica Doss, Vanessa Herlocker, Angie Stutzman, Kaylin Martin, Katrina Mosley, and Jessica Conley. Happy birthday, one and all. Here's Luke Combs. He wants to beat by you on K-Country.

That's Max McNeil, 93.7 K Country. I'm Lewis Stokes, 10 in a row. Congratulations to Bailey Zimmerman, another number one with this one here, Chevy Silverado.

Bailey Zimmerman, Chevy Silverado, 93.7 K Country. It's a K Country Cafe. I'm Lewis Stokes. Appreciate you listening. Got another 10 in a row coming up, and we got the second half of the K Country Cafe. More lunchtime requests to be played. Still got to give away that 4-pack of tickets to the Clay County Pro Rodeo Friday, September 4th, this Friday, Cattleman's Arena in Green Cove Springs. Yeah, this Friday is September 4th. Can you believe it? All right, looking for something to do, go to 352today.com, your community connection, and go to Things to Do. 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And they'll be going on at the Queen's Arm Pub in Gainesville. I hear they have a good karaoke there. 352today.com, your community connection. K-Country's forecast from the WCJB TV20 First Alert Weather Center. Afternoon showers and thunderstorms very likely. Some storms could produce heavy rainfall. Rain chance 80%, high in the low 90s. Heat index as high as 105. Tonight, mostly cloudy, showers and thunderstorms likely. Some storms could produce heavy rainfall. Rain chance 60%.

0: percent, low in the low 70s. Tomorrow, partly sunny, showers and thunderstorms, very likely an 80% rain chance. High in the upper 80s, heat index as high as 105. For all the current weather conditions, log on to 352today.com, your community connection.
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Looking for caller 10 to win a family four-pack of tickets to the Clay County Pro Rodeo this Friday at the Cattlemen's Arena in Green Cove Springs. 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

0: Lady A on a Monday with 93.7 K Country. Let's go to the phones. Hi there, K Country.
1: Hey, it's Larry.
0: Hey, Larry, where are you calling us from?
1: I'm calling you from Ocklawaha.
0: Well, in Ocklawaha, you're caller 10.
1: Right on. I'm ready for the rodeo.
0: Yeah, I got a 4-pack of tickets. Clay County Pro Rodeo this Friday. Cattleman's Arena, Green Cove Springs. Round up 3 people and just have a good time, okay?
1: Sounds good. It's maybe my daughter and my grandbaby. Sounds good. Thanks so much.
0: Oh, also a happy cafe birthday today to Shannon Mills. Now, be listening at 3:30 this afternoon. Big Red will have another pair of tickets to the Clay County Pro Rodeo. Yep. 93.7 K Country is Keith Urban. Mike.

0: My soul song, Messed Up Is Me, Keith Urban. 93.7 K Country. It's the K Country Cafe. I'm Lewis Stokes, and we got 10 in a row coming up next for you. Enjoy. Did you know tomorrow is the start of the four-month tax holiday here in Florida? Yep, I'll tell you the details on that coming up. Today's Best Country. 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

0: Old Dominion on a Monday with 93.7K Country. I'm Lewis Stokes, and it's Monday, August 31st. It's National Eat Outside Day, Trail Mix Day, Matchmaker Day, and South Carolina Day. If you hail from there, our 43rd K Country Acoustic Concert is Monday, September 14th. Tickets on sale now, and one of the artists is Jacob Hackworth. Want to hear him?
1: Heck yeah, I do.
0: Well, here it is. What took you so long? K Country.

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1: Yeah, baby. Let's go.

0: 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That's right.
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0: Love that one. David Lee Murphy on 93.7 K Country. I'm Lewis Stokes. Good afternoon. Last day of the month, September 1st tomorrow. Got another 10 in a row coming up in just a few minutes. Hang on for that. 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So go shopping. K-Country's forecast from the WCJB TV 21st Alert Weather Center. High in the low 90s. Heat index as high as 105. Low 70s tonight. Tomorrow, high in the upper 80s. Heat index back up to 105 for all the current weather conditions. Is it going to rain or not? Log on to 352today.com. Your community connection.
1: 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Our 43rd K-Country Acoustic Concert is on the way. This time around featuring Jacob Hackworth. What took you so

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0: 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I was devastated.
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0: Bentley on 93.7 K Country. I'm Lewis Stokes. Police are investigating after a truck loaded with more than 50,000 cans of Pabst Blue Ribbon beer disappeared in Southern California.
1: No way.
0: Yeah, the brewer has appealed publicly for the truck's safe return, promising no questions asked. There's Chase Matthew. He's holding it down. K Country.

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1: Oh, hi.
0: Lewis Stokes with you. Another hour more. 10 in a row is coming up next. We'll talk about a fourth grader at Emerald Shores Elementary in Marion County. That's a hero. That's right. Today's best country. You live it. 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

0: 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I'm Lewis Stokes.
1: Hey, Lewis, what's up?
0: Well, what's up? The National Hurricane Center raised 7-day development odds on Sunday to 20% for Dolly's remnants, which could approach Florida by midweek, and 30% for a northern Gulf system drifting toward Louisiana and Texas. So we're keeping an eye out on Dolly. 93.7 K Country.

0: 93.7 K Country. I remember he did a concert at the old Cowboy Saloon in Ocala. And before I could introduce him, he jumped out from the DJ booth where Bobby Laredo was and went out on stage and just started performing. We were in shock. Sam Hunt, take your time. 93.7 K Country. I'm Lewis Stokes. And take your time because Big Red's coming up at 3 with another 10 in a row for you. Stand by. I saw this story today. A fourth grader at Emerald Shores Elementary School in Marion County saw a classmate choking on a chip in the cafeteria, called for help, and cleared his airway with the Heimlich maneuver. The sheriff's office honored her, and she's now the county's first fourth grader on safety patrol. Way to go. K-Country's forecast from the WCJB TV 20 First Alert Weather Center. Low 90s for the high, but feeling like about 105 with that heat index. Tonight's low in the low 70s, and tomorrow a high in the upper 80s. Heat index as high as 105 for all the current weather conditions. Log on to 352today.com. Your community connection.
1: 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Our 43rd K-Country Acoustic Concert is on the way. This time around featuring Jacob Hackworth. What took you so

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0: His daddy played football for the Florida Gators. Dustin Lynch and Good Girl on K-Country. I'm Lewis Stokes, Big Red, coming up at 3. John Party, Saturday, he was at Rock the Country in Ocala. He had lunch at Frida's Mexican restaurant in Ocala. You can see the video on our Facebook fan page. Got his latest right now.
1: Oh, sweet.
0: 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He did this one at Rock the Country Saturday night, 93.7 K.

0: 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That's going to do it for me, Lewis Stokes. Big Red.
1: It's me.
0: It's him. He's up next with 10 in a row at 3:30. He's got a 4-pack of tickets to the Clay County Pro Rodeo, 5 o'clock whistle, and all that good stuff. So have a great rest of your day. Today's Best Country. You live it. 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

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Well, I love a good story song. Country music history's been built on that. And here's one about the bride not having a drink at her wedding, nothing but water. Graylin James is telling the story here in K Country.

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0: Chris Stapleton, one of his best tunes there. You should probably leave for 93.7 K Country. It's Big Grant. So glad to have you on board with us today. Hope you had a fantastic weekend. I certainly did. Enjoyed the our tribute to Dolly Parton on the Saturday Night Gold Rush this weekend. And I got to go out and do some running around over the weekend, too. I'll be telling you more about that coming up here in just a little bit. We've got another 10 in a row. It's going to be coming your way in just a few. Watch some Big Red's Heads on the way in just a few minutes for you as well. 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Well, we're looking at some shower possibilities this afternoon. Tonight will be in the low to mid 70s. Tomorrow in the upper 80s, maybe low 90s. And for current conditions, log on to 352today.com, your community connection.
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It's What's in Big Red's Head at 93.7 K Country. And today you can win a family four-pack of tickets to the Clay County Pro Rodeo. And that's coming up Friday at the Cattlemen's Arena in Green Cove Springs. So if you'd like to get out and see some great rodeo action, here's what you need to do. You need to listen carefully to my question and be prepared to pick up your phone and actually voice call me at our 93.7 studio line at 877-937-7883 and be the first correct caller to answer this question. He's a 34-year-old singer who calls Austin, Texas his home. George Strait is his musical hero, and his middle name is Yancey, which was his grandfather's surname. Can you tell me who that is? Again, first correct answer in our 93.7 studio line wins those tickets. And you must be 18 or older and have not won in the past 30 days. Good luck.

0: It's what's in Big Red's head at 93.7K Country. Today, we want you to give us the name of a 34-year-old singer from Texas. He calls Austin his home. George Strait's his musical hero, and his middle name is Yancey. And that probably should have told you who he is. What is this singer's name?
1: I believe it is Parker Yancey McCollum.
0: Yes, you are exactly right. Congratulations.
1: All right.
0: What's your name?
1: My name's Chris.
0: Well, Chris, you've done it. You got a family four-pack of tickets for the Clay County Pro Rodeo, and that's coming up on Friday. It'll be at the Cattlemen's Arena in Green Cove Springs.
1: All right. That's fantastic. Thank you.
0: Oh, thank you for listening, and have a great time at the rodeo. We'll do it again for you tomorrow with what's in Big Red's head at 93.7K Country. And how about Parker McCollum? Let's listen to one of his songs, To Be Loved By You, here at 93.7K Country.

0: Luke Bryan here at 93.7 K Country. Well, I was driving in Orlando yesterday and happened to be on I-75 for a little while. You know what? It really made me appreciate State Road 200 a lot more. I'll just leave it at that. But, we sometimes will look around and say in this area, it's starting to be like Orlando. Well, it's not quite there yet. It's still got a little ways to go. We've got another 10 in a row. It's going to be coming your way in just a few minutes. Today's best country, you live it, we play it. And, yes, more unbeatable savings for you. 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
1: Where did your parents drag you to as a kid that maybe they just shouldn't have done that? Diane Gibson, she says, West Virginia, to cut the grass in the family cemetery. We stayed at my great-grandmother's house. All of the furniture was stuffed with feathers. I had bad allergies, so I had to sleep in the back seat of our car. There was no plumbing. We had to use the outhouse. We had to walk down the holler with my uncles to get water. Dang,
2: wow,
1: Diane.
2: That was in the deep woods of West Virginia.
1: There you go, right there.
2: Because I did radio up in that area, and let me tell you, they got running water now, Ger.
1: Yeah, they do. 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Hey, we got a lot happening tomorrow morning, starting with the 5:30 a.m. club.
2: Yeah, family four-pack of tickets to the Clay County Pro Rodeo this Friday.
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that can happen. Yeah, it can lead to some problems, right? 93.7 K Country. Tan in a row. Hudson Westbrook with his latest tune. Let's take a listen to Fanny Gibertie here on K Country.

Tim McGraw here at 93.7 K Country. Well, we had the strangest thing happen yesterday. Yeah, we were driving through a part of Orlando, a little area called Lockhart. And we were coming up the road there, and we caught a train, right? So we didn't think nothing of it. Okay, we'll sit here for it. It was a short train. So the train goes by, and we move up a little bit, and here comes the train again from the opposite direction. It looped back over the same road. Yeah, Edgewater Drive. So we get past that one, and then it crosses over a third time. So we got stopped in about 5 minutes yesterday, three times by the same train. Just wondered if that ever happened to you. Got a video about that on our Facebook page. You can check it out. We were sitting in the truck just laughing.

0: laughing at this because it's unbelievable. It's possible for that to happen with two crossings off of Northeast 36th Avenue in Ocala. Like if you were coming west or Northeast 49th, and then you go up and you need to cross back over on the 326, you could catch the same train twice that way. But I don't know of any place where you can catch one three times in 5 minutes. That was just unheard of. We've got another 10 in a row. It's going to be coming your way in just a few minutes. Our 5 o'clock whistle is coming up for you, too, here at 93.7 K-Country. So glad to have you on board with us. And K-Country's forecast from a WCJB TV 21st Alert Weather Center. Well, we're going to see temperatures dropping down a little bit tonight. We're going to be in the low to mid-70s. Tomorrow's high in the upper 80s. Maybe the low 90s. So, yeah, we're cooling down a little bit as we inch our way to September. And for current weather conditions, log on to 352today.com, your community connection.
1: 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Our 43rd K-Country Acoustic Concert is on the way. This time around, featuring Jacob Hackworth. What took you

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And one time, Chris and this guy, Kane Brown, did a nice duet together. Here's Kane's new song, Woman, from K Country.

0: Chris and Country Music came by and sang some songs for us, and she was an absolute delight. Can't wait for you to hear her, and you probably will before too long. We got another 10 on the road coming your way in just a few minutes. Our 5 o'clock whistle is going to be coming up for you, too. 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All you have to do is click that open mic button. 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

Jason Aldean just keeps coming out with one great song after another. And there's Anytime Soon for 93.7 K Country. 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

Montana sky. 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London, Paris, paradise. But ain't got much memory. Other scenes come to think I missed them all. And damn.

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That sunset, cliffs by the sea, and the night rolled in. And you still talk about that moon that I can't recall.

0: Yeah, we're going to see how they're rolling after all these years when they get back out the concert trail next year. Yeah, the reunion of Florida Georgia Line looks like it's going to be a lot of fun. 93.7 K Country, it's Big Red. So glad to have you on board with us. Hey, we got another 10 in a row. It's going to be coming your way here in just a few minutes. And of course, Rachel's going to be in tonight with After Hours around 7 o'clock. And she's got all kinds of fun stuff planned out for you this evening, too. Then I can't wait for you to hear. K-Country's forecast from WCJB, TV 20 First Alert Weather Center. Well, tonight we'll be in the low to mid-70s, and tomorrow, upper 80s, maybe low 90s. Yeah, just a few days ago, we were up around 97, 98 in the heat index, so we're cooling down a bit, thank goodness. For current conditions, log on to 352today.com, your community connection.
1: 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Our 43rd K-Country Acoustic Concert is on the way. This time around, featuring Jacob Hackworth. What took you

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0: Had you on my mind. 93.7 K Country. Keeping the family farm is on a lot of folks' minds these days, especially when it's a multi-generational thing. 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

0: I grew up right outside of Eustis. His grandpa used to have a little grocery store and just a hometown guy that we love. 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My goodness, time's flying by. We got another 10 in a row. 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

93.7 K Country. You know, I have to inventory every morning to make sure I've got everything I need before I come to work. You may do that as well. This song is Phone, Keys, Wallet. Lainey Wilson and guitarist John Mayer.

0: Hit Rock, 93.7 K Country. I certainly hope you had a great weekend. We were in Orlando yesterday morning, and we were coming home, decided to get a late breakfast, maybe a brunch type of thing. And we kept seeing these billboards along the road for Peach Valley. So we said, that's where we're going. We stopped in yesterday, and I'm so glad we did. The food was awesome. And I found out they're coming to Ocala. They're the ones that's going to be opening up the former Bob Evans location right there by Home Depot on 200 in the next few weeks. In fact, one of the people that was telling me yesterday, it's probably going to be sometime in September or early October. And I'll have a video up here in just a little while that you could check out and see what we saw yesterday. We've got another 10 in a row. It's going to be coming your way in just a few minutes. Rachel's in tonight with After Hours. That'll be kicking off at 7. And K-Country's forecast from the WCJB TV 21st Alert Weather Center. Low to mid-70s tonight. And something I haven't been able to say for a while now. We're going to be in the upper 80s tomorrow. Now, it could creep a little above that, getting the low 90s, but that's what we're seeing, upper 80s for tomorrow. Isn't that nice? We're cooling down a bit. For current conditions, log on to 352today.com, your community connection.
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Yes, we've got Zach Top for you. A lot of folks have been asking about this one today. Here's South of Sanity on 93.7 K Country.

0: Hey, thanks for listening. 93.7 K Country. It's Big Red, and I'm turning the reins over to Rachel right now, and she's got After Hours on the way. 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

0: I wanted to say congratulations to our Garth Brooks Win It Before You Can Buy Him ticket winner. That was Jason from Ocala. We'll have another chance at 7 a.m. tomorrow with the Mr. Bob Morning Show. K-Country's forecast from the WCJB TV 21st Alert Weather Center. Lows tonight in the low to mid 70s, highs tomorrow in the mid to upper 80s, and lows tomorrow night in the low to mid 70s. For all the current weather conditions, log on to 352today.com, your community connection.
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